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0: Right about now is the permanent secretary of enjoyment, the mega magnanimous, magnificent Sir Major Ryan Abrahams, aka Dr. Runako, Musala Diwajeso, the president of the airwaves, and we'll be banging on your speakers.
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0: 18 minutes past 6. Good morning from all across the Great Dyke. What a pleasant morning it is. A League of Immaculate Ladies and Gentlemen of the Great Dyke. I'm going to be rocking radio right up to 10 a.m. It's summertime. Things have changed. It's a whole lot of vibe right here on the pulse of the Great Dyke.
1: While we hate to boast,

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6: Well, it's exactly 22 minutes past 6, and that's the time right here. And you know how I always like to start off the day with some bit of motivation. And now, wisdom guru, I'm going to go and touch your voice. I'm going to write a writer, I've earned a writer to motivate somebody. So, I'm going to talk to my students. If you're a student, if you're a hustler, if you're a miner, this one is for you to kickstart your day. And as a student, remember the mind is a muscle. Every difficult chapter you read is a heavy repetition making you smarter, a wiser, and understanding kuti zvineka pain ka zvekustudy izvizvi, but the pain is temporary. My late night studying fades away, but a degree, maybe a degree or a diploma, kana O level kana A level, remember that the knowledge that you get from what you're doing now lasts forever. Zvandiri kutoita panapa zvinhu zvandakatoita maybe kuchikoro 10 years ago, but still helping. Talking about which, I'm also celebrating a decade on on radio at FM. So as FM is celebrating 11 years, I'll be celebrating 10 years of rocking radio. So for the hustler, vakanditeerera hustler rangu, vatsvagi vebegi, vatsvagi vemututra, respect the grind. Remembering that consistency beats a talent. You know, the world is full of talented people, but it's consistency that builds empires, baba. Silence the noise, let your execution make the noise, whilst you work quietly in the background. No shortcuts. I always say, any shortcut will cut you short. Now, remember, it's a hustler, so every late night, my rejected pitch, my rejected proposal, Ako Esai, and my tough clients, those people are preparing you for the scale. And pesirani maina mondoro dze Great Dyke amakabata mugonomi we Great Dyke andimi macho kaimima. Remember, the prize is hidden and the most valuable treasures are never found on the surface, baba. We dig deeper, they required deep drilling, baba, to enter pasi underground where we fetch the hidden treasures of life. We embrace the grift, shifting heavy rock, and you know, working in the dark makes the moment we strike a gold worth it. We stay resilient and don't worry, just like the earth transforms coal into diamonds under immense pressure. Tough days build unbreakable character. That's what I can give you this morning to kickstart your day. What I just plug it on the motivation. I'll check out you. 25 minutes after 6, at 6:30, I'm going to be back here with the update, just in case you're planning to travel. I aim your plug.

0: Like Justice and Norma, everybody starts off their day with a prayer. This one is for hustlers. Natty O coming through with a bless my hustle.
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3: Half past the 6 is your time, and this is your weather update. And we take a look at Harare, Zimbabwe. And currently in Harare, temperatures are at around 13 degrees, and it's a partly sunny day. And they have to expect sunny skies with the highest temperatures ranging around 26 degrees and dropping to 14 degrees in the nighttime till the next morning. And that's it for Harare. We take a look at Gobulawayo, going to Ziyatunga. And currently, Gobulawayo, temperatures are at around 15 degrees, and it's a bit cloudy. But they have to expect sunny skies, and the highest temperatures that Bulawayo is going to record today is going to be around 29 degrees and dropping to 14 degrees in the night time till the next morning. And we take a look at Mashingo, and currently in Mashingo, temperatures are at around 16 degrees, and it's a partly sunny day, and they have to expect sunny skies with the highest temperatures ranging around 32 degrees and dropping to 17 degrees in the night time till the next morning. And we take it up and look at Kwekwe, the city of Goride, and currently in Kwekwe, temperatures are at around 14 degrees, partly sunny day, and they have to expect sunny skies with the highest temperatures ranging around 30 degrees and dropping to 15 degrees in the night time till the next morning. And we take a look at the heart of Midlands, the city of Progress, Gweru, and currently in Gweru, temperatures are at around 14 degrees, and it's a partly sunny day, and they have to expect sunny skies with the highest temperatures ranging around 28 degrees and dropping to 14 degrees in the nighttime till the next morning. And we take it closer to home in Mberengwa. Currently in Mberengwa, temperatures are at around 14 degrees. It's a partly sunny day, and they have to expect sunny skies. And the highest temperatures that Mberengwa is going to record today is going to be around 31 degrees and dropping to 16 degrees in the nighttime till the next morning. And we close it up by taking a look at Zishabane, where I am broadcasting from. And currently in Zishabane, temperatures are at around 15 degrees, and it's a partly sunny day, and they have to expect sunny skies with the highest temperatures ranging around 31 degrees and dropping to 16 degrees in the nighttime till the next morning. And that's it for our weather update. 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

0: what's up?
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0: Teacher Zinhle, Teacher Les, Funk Tona, Tobani White, Abati Bona Baba Yilo, oh Lord, fight our battles on our behalf. That's the mentality, that's the prayer, that's the drill. What is 11 minutes to 7? Good morning from all across the Great Dyke. Hit me up on 0719255655. Sarah, do you put my glass up? Good morning, Chamama. Arugida Seiko. Thank you so much for coming through. Chirumba, pa Highlands up. Good morning, Semeja. Hope you are good. 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Academy ufunge nyaya iyoyo ka. And now we see some verse wrong. And those Zivam Dara Churumba. How's come salad what Jesus say, Kocha Mama? Vanos is there to my salad, Jagawanda. Wakai Pacha Mama. Thank you so much for coming through and hitting me up. 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The big brother Rachona. The Blaz Racho. Aba high voltage baba melo pa passports hapo we Man City zvikanzi molweni molweni muzukuru vagogo semeja ando mutsavo ma great hikers also not forgetting my family amasibonge ndota amasibonge Zia was here, Kala Lalen, right up to 10 a.m. I'll be rocking radio, making sure that your Thursday is as spontaneous as it should be. Go, Mamobi, Ungabu Vuganjani. Thank you so much. And check my times exactly 10 minutes to 7.
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A little throwback before we hit the top of the hour. A young stunner comes at a small TJ Maporisa at Iwele, right here on Young FM 1.8, 101.9. We are celebrating 11 years this month. El Chaka Chaya Chamama. Hashtag Magidi Gidi. Hashtag Paukama.

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2: Coming to you from the Great Ag Center, this is your news on the hour read by Samantha Muringai. Economist Victor Utedzi says Zimbabwe's major miners are diverting millions into power generation instead of production. Speaking in Livingstone, he cited Zimplats spending about 200 million on solar. Utedzi argues energy projects should be left to specialized investors so miners can focus on their core business.
3: In terms of, you know, the growth in the power sector, what we are seeing, Rufaro, it's obviously being driven by what we call the captive market. You know, the likes of Zimplats, you are seeing these ferrochrome producers building their own power plants from balance sheet. Now, that's highly inefficient, of course, because you really do not want Zimplats spending $200 million, which they're doing, you know, building those solar power plants. Tinashe here was talking about expanding, you know, scaling for beneficiation later on. You would think maybe that's where they should be spending more of their money, in expanding their operations, the core business, and then somebody else would do the power. That's our job. But because we are not attracting fast enough the long-term international capital because of the issues that we raised, you know, currency convertibility and other issues, it's really a lot, you know, to do with domestic play.
2: Utedzi attributed the situation to difficulties attracting long-term international capital into Zimbabwe's energy sector. In other news, the government says public servant retirement planning must go beyond pensions to include financial security, health, housing, and other income. Speaking in Mutare, Vice President Kembo Mohati said workers would start preparing for life after employment throughout their careers.
4: The facilitation of home ownership, strengthening of estate planning frameworks, and the encouragement of entrepreneurship, income diversification, as well as active social and community engagement. Accordingly, the success of retirement is not determined by age alone, but by the quality of decisions and investment made throughout one's working life. It is this holistic approach that must continue to guide our planning circles as we secure dignity and prosperity for our public service beyond their years of service.
2: Public Service Commission Chairman Dr. V.

0: Vincent Hungwe says the commission is meanwhile moved to institutionalize retirement planning across government ministries, departments and agencies.
1: I'm pleased to report that significant progress has been achieved since the inaugural retirement conference in 2024. Following the successful launch of the public service retirement planning program, the commission established a dedicated retirement planning department to coordinate retirement preparedness initiatives throughout government ministries, departments, and agencies. Through this institutional framework, retirement planning interventions have progressively expanded across all provinces of the country, enabling thousands of public servants to access information and training in critical areas such as financial literacy, entrepreneurship and business development, wealth creation and investment, health and wellness management, psychosocial preparedness, and post-retirement opportunities.
0: Thirsty for water? We dig it. MIS Bore Drilling Company is your go-to crew for drilling, flashing, deepening and surveying basically. If it involves water underground, we've got you covered. Find us at 1086 East Lishishavane, opposite Mimosa Bus Stop, or call us at 0717 110725 or 0784 150673. MIS Bore Drilling, we dig deep so you don't have to. Turning our attention to crime and courts, the CTRP has launched nationwide Operation Safe Corridor to target vehicles and motorists causing congestion and accidents. The operation, which started on 31 August, will impound unattended broken down vehicles on highways, major roads, and in CBDs, especially those without proper warning triangles. The operation will also target illegal parking, picking up passengers in CBDs and heavy vehicles off designated routes. Owners will pay removal cost and face clearance procedures before release. CTRP is urging motorists to comply and report obstructions. Concluding with regional and international news, voters in Guinea-Bissau have approved a new constitution, giving the president more powers ahead of December elections. Provisional results show 70% voted yes, with nearly 60% turned out. The president can now appoint and dismiss the prime minister and cabinet and dissolve parliament in a crisis. Parliament will be cut from 102 to 65 seats. The military says it will reduce conflict, but the main opposition boycotted, warning it undermines democracy. I'm Samantha Muringai, and that's all for now. We have more for you in an hour. Stay with us. Stay with the powers of the Grey Dyke.
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0: Right about now is the permanent secretary of enjoyment, the mega magnanimous, magnificent Sir Major Ryan Abrahams, aka Dr. Runako, Musala Diwajeso, the president of the airwaves, and we'll be banging on your speakers.
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0: good day. Happy birthday, DIFM. Happy birthday, DIFM. We're gonna shout it out loud and
1: celebrate. FM, the pulse of the dyke.
2: Well, it's 22 minutes past 7. What a lovely morning it is. Anaka Dula Daka all the way on a throwback Thursday like this. Murugeta Seiko. I said a duran's a bolato bolato sawira. Or about to undergarit the Nazi throwback. I remember talking about bolato bolato. Inina sawira wangu titori zvidhakwa. 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Waiziva. Shepherd Tinaye Nyaburiro, Somerset, United Kingdom. Thank you so much for tuning in. Well, that's brilliant. That's great. I'm going to stream as well live. It's good to link up with family back at home, right? And nice and easy. 0719255655. That's the number to get in touch with me. But I'm Chandwoodzi. Gogovabo binda on a text message. Oko. How are you? Zeriko fire. And the Mauya Mauya. 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How is that even true? Is that even true actually? Zviri kweri. Kwa mbibu ni airtime ni mbonifunera. 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Andina angu evidence. But munienda angu dinjimuona so. Something told me. 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Ziri kweri zozo. 0719255655. Hit me up. On a Thursday like this. Ani burubika na serious. Isu statua quarter to weekend. Quarter to mafaro. Apa hoza mpela viki. Babu mangwana tizati Friday. Takano pay the week. Takano conclude like a week kacho. Let me give you something from Shintoman and yours. Because it's a throwback Thursday. Tombo zora na ndangariru ka. Ani mangungu ndengwa pieces of data. Yeah, FM 91.8, 101.9.
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0: wonderful.

0: Pulse. The Great Dark is Zimbabwe's jewel. And you and me, we are the jewel. We are YFM. You're listening to the station that gives nothing but the best in music, news, entertainment, and sports.
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2: Half past 7 is the time right here, and this is your weather update of for the hour. And we take a look at Harare, Zimbabwe. And currently in Harare, temperatures are at around 16 degrees, and it's a sunny day. And they're going to be sunny skies with the highest temperatures ranging around 26 degrees and dropping to 14 degrees in the nighttime till the next morning. And that's it for Harare. We take a look at Gobulawayo, going to Tuziatunga. And currently in Gobulawayo, temperatures are at around 15 degrees, and it's a sunny day, and they have to expect sunny skies. And the highest temperatures that they're going to record is going to be around 29 degrees and dropping to 14 degrees in the nighttime till the next morning. And we take a look at Mashingo, and currently in Mashingo, temperatures are at around 16 degrees, and it's a sunny day with sunny skies. And the highest temperatures that Mashingo is going to record today is going to be around 32 degrees and dropping to 17 degrees in the nighttime till the next morning. And we take it up and look at Kwekwe. Currently in Kwekwe, temperatures are at around 18 degrees. Also a sunny day with sunny skies. And the highest temperatures that Kwekwe is going to record today is going to be around 30 degrees and dropping to 15 degrees in the night time. And we take it up and look at the city of progress, the heart of Midlands, and that is Gweru. And currently in Gweru, temperatures at 15 degrees, and it's a sunny day with sunny skies. And 27 is the highest temperatures that Gweru is going to record, and 14 degrees being the lowest from the nighttime till the next morning. And we take a look at Mberengwa, and currently in Mberengwa, temperatures are at around 15 degrees. It's a sunny day in Mberengwa today, and the highest temperatures that Mberengwa is going to record today is going to be around 31 degrees and dropping to 15 degrees in the nighttime till the next morning. And we're closing up by taking a look at Rishavani, and currently in Rishavani, where I'm broadcasting from, temperatures are at around 15 degrees, and it's going to be a sunny day with sunny skies. And the highest temperatures that Rishavani is going to record today is going to be around 31 degrees and dropping to 15 degrees in the nighttime till the next morning. And that's it for our weather update. Stay tuned to the powers of the Great Dyke.
0: While we hate to boast,

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Is it even real? Could that even happen? Is it even possible? Come through 0719255655. That's the number to get in touch with me right in the building. 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
3: 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It's a beautiful morning right here on the IFM at 1.8, 101.9. Hit me up. And I'm going to tell you uno send a message ni baby rako ona madam ukuza pale muno ndaona for the very first time but panda muona muni ye baby ka andina hango evidence but muno yeka either muri 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morning to you. Hey, I'm Saladari Bozo Kuti, Manake, Nakadula Daka, all the way. 0719255655, Nikandre message, Tinzo, Jagamira, what is Jagamira say? And about in Jafundra Gogo, you know, Abunza Uti, Ziri Kuerezozo. And tell Nanda, I'll call you in the next hour. And Donzo Kuti, Ziri Kuerezozo. Just a minute before 8, before we hit the top of the hour. As number shattering a groove as Junior Sprague featuring Enzo Aisha disaster coming through right here on Ya FM 1.8. After that, Tupina Mgova ye now in Daba. Major
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0: This is Ya FM. And now, the Great Dyke News. Miners have a voice.
1: Coming to you from the Great Dyke Center, this is your news on the hour read by Samantha Muringai. Economist Victor Utedzi says Zimbabwe's major miners are diverting millions into power generation instead of production. Speaking in Livingstone, he cited Zimplat spending about $200 million on solar. Utedzi argues energy projects should be left to specialized investors so miners can focus on their core business.
2: In terms of the growth in the power sector, what we are seeing, Rufaro, it's obviously being driven by what we call the captive market. You know, the likes of Zimplats, you are seeing these ferrochrome producers building their own power plants from balance sheet. Now, that's highly inefficient, of course, because you really do not want Zimplats spending $200 million, which they're doing, building those solar power plants. Tinashe here was talking about expanding, scaling for beneficiation later on. You would think maybe that's where they should be spending more of their money, in expanding their operations, the core business, and then somebody else would do the power. That's our job. But because we are not attracting fast enough the long-term international capital because of the issues that we raised, currency convertibility and other issues, it's really a lot, to do with domestic play.
1: Utedzi attributed the situation to difficulties attracting long-term international capital into Zimbabwe's energy sector. In other news, the government says public servant retirement planning must go beyond pensions to include financial security, health, housing, and other income. Speaking in Mutare, Vice President Kembo Mohati said workers would start preparing for life after employment throughout their careers.
3: The facilitation of home ownership, strengthening of estate planning frameworks, and the encouragement of entrepreneurship, income diversification, as well as active social and community engagement. Accordingly, the success of retirement is not determined by age alone, but by the quality of decisions and investment made throughout one's working life. It is this holistic approach that must continue to guide our planning circles as we secure dignity and prosperity for our public service beyond their years of service.
1: Public Service Commission Chairman Dr. Vincent Hungwe says the Commission is meanwhile moved to institutionalize retirement planning across government ministries, departments, and agencies.
4: I'm pleased to report that significant progress has been achieved since the inaugural retirement conference in 2024. Following the successful launch of the Public Service Retirement Planning Program, the Commission established a dedicated retirement planning department to coordinate retirement preparedness initiatives throughout government ministries, departments, and agencies. Through this institutional framework, retirement planning interventions have progressively expanded across all provinces of the country, enabling thousands of public servants to access information and training in critical areas such as financial literacy, entrepreneurship and business development, wealth creation and investment, health and wellness management, psychosocial preparedness, and post-retirement opportunities.
1: Thirsty for water? We dig it. MIS Bore Drilling Company is your go-to crew for drilling, flashing, deepening and surveying basically. If it involves water underground, we've got you covered. 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MIS Bore Drilling, we dig deep so you don't have to. Turning our attention to crime and courts, the CTRP has launched nationwide Operation Safe Corridor to target vehicles and motorists causing congestion and accidents. The operation, which started on 31 August, will impound unattended broken down vehicles on highways, major roads, and in CBDs, especially those without proper warning triangles. The operation will also target illegal parking, picking up passengers in CBDs and heavy vehicles off designated routes. Owners will pay removal cost and face clearance procedures before release. CTRP is urging motorists to comply and report obstructions. Concluding with regional and international news, voters in Guinea-Bissau have approved a new constitution, giving the president more powers ahead of December elections. Provisional results show 70% voted yes, with nearly 60% turned out. The president can now appoint and dismiss the prime minister and cabinet and dissolve parliament in a crisis. Parliament will be cut from 102 to 65 seats. The military says it will reduce conflict, but the main opposition boycotted, warning it undermines democracy. I'm Samantha Muringai, and that's all for now. We have more for you in an hour. Stay with us. Stay with the Powers of the Grey Dyke.
0: 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Miners have a voice. We are the Watchmen and Women, skilled in effective use of local languages, unique style, music and platforms to connect Grey Dykers to each other and the world around them. Hashtag Ya360.

0: Right about now, it's the permanent secretary of enjoyment, the mega magnanimous, magnificent, Sir Major Ryan Abrahams, aka Dr. Runako, Musala Diwajeso, the president of the airwaves, and we'll be banging on your speakers.
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0: Well, it's 14 minutes past 8. That's the time right here. What a lovely Thursday it is. A quarter to weekend. I'll be rocking radio right up to 10 a.m. Remember to follow us on our social media platforms. You can go up at TikTok, Tripo Footage, at YFM Zim, Facebook at YFM Zim. We're also on X, formerly known as Twitter. And you know the real excitement is that, yes, Tapinda in September. It's SEP, September. Zana se kutemba, jaje. So, first, it's finally here. I can't wait to see you. I don't think it's still a secret. Mark Ngwaz is going to be in Rishavane performing live in Chaita Cup Clash, our own local Cup Clash. Muno muzvishavane chona ma giants anopisa vanodzeremera vanoremera ndandi dzacho. It's going to be fantabulous. Make sure that you come through from all across the Great Dyke. Hashtag magidigidi, hashtag paugama. I can create one song from Hulengende. Panapa mungozoti ivamuwane. Tutungu simbira. Enjoyment. You wake up early in the morning and the first thing that you hear is just noise and a whole lot of vibes. Hulengende Ndama Misam line produced by DJ Talala. Coming through right here on the IFM 91.8, 101.9.

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9: 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Major.

Special shout out to everybody that has been supporting the movement. Celebrating 11 years. So Charamba Chingoita or Nyaya. Tanamakura 11 banging on your speakers as a trusted voice for the miners. Why we are yet to boast. It's a fact. Special shout out to Pat D Music Mkoma Wangu. Thank you so much for making your FM a favorite station. Blasphem Salad. Thank you so much. And everybody that is streaming live for TikTok, thank you so much as well. And we're going to stream live up a radio box. You know, distance is no longer a barrier. You just hit the link. We want to stream. My family in the United Kingdom, thank you so much as well. For South Africa, for Pretoria, Apple, I see you as well. What a beautiful Thursday. Banging on your speakers back to back. Right up to 10 a.m. 25 minutes after 8, I'll come back here and then make sure could I give you weather update and exactly half past 8. But this time, one big party.

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4: Twenty-five minutes to nine. That's the time right here. This is the IFM 91.8, 101.9, and this is the Breakfast Show with the Mega Magnanimous, and we're rocking radio right up to 10 a.m. But in the studio, Dinemayenzi, and under normal circumstances, as a human being who grew up in a society that is afraid of people. I like the visitors that I have today, but I can tell Kuti, if I have any time, we are so friendly, we are cool. So we have a family from Zimra. Yes, it's the team Zimra in the studio.
5: Makadi is a new Makadi Tereri.
4: Yes.
5: In Indonesia, Tracy Mulenga from Zimbabwe Revenue Authority, Zimra. Stationed by local office Yedu Hemuno Mujishavane. I'm here to discuss with you on fiscalization data management system, which is FDMS. So fiscalization refers to the use of approved fiscal devices to record taxable sales transactions and other tax information and transmit it to Zimra fiscalization data management system at the time of sale for value-added tax, that is VAT administration processes, purposes, sorry.
4: Thank you so much, Margaret Eckes. If you're going to have questions concerning Anyadza, they're here to get deeper into issues to do with fiscalization. And ma'am, what is fiscalization data management system? FDMS.
5: Okay, so fiscalization data management system, which is FDMS, is an integrated fiscalization back-end solution that is focused on interfacing with all the existing and installed hardware fiscal devices at taxpayers' point of sale, while introducing visual fiscalization solutions to harness opportunities presented by digitalization, offering self-service facilities to both taxpayers, approved suppliers, and manufacturers of fiscal devices, thereby providing a reliable fiscal solution for Zimra.
4: 0719255655. If you're just joining me, I have a team from Zimra, and we are talking about fiscalization data management system. And as we continue with the discussion on the table, what are the functions of DMS?
5: Okay, so FDMS, it has got many functions, and the most basic functions of FDMS are managing the generation of fiscal tax invoices, debit notes, and credit notes. It also provides a platform for verifying and authenticating fiscal tax invoices, credit, and debit notes using a QR code or the FDMS validation portal. It also provides online platform for taxpayers to be able to report and acquit errors on their fiscal devices. Also, it controls the opening and closing of fiscal days, tracks and checks distribution of registered fiscal devices from manufacturers to taxpayers. It also simplifies registration of fiscal devices and also online device monitoring.
4: Thank you so much. How do you actually onboard DMS?
5: Okay, so the FDMS is also a self-service portal. So there are basically two phases in which one can onboard on FDMS. The first one is registering on TAMS, that is the Tax and Revenue Management System. This one, self-service portal, you onboard on TAMS first, then you configure your fiscal devices to interface with the FDMS.
4: Thank you so much. 0719-255-655. 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And we're graced today to have representatives from Zimra. And we are talking about the fiscalization, data management. And if you're going to have questions, you simply come through and send in your messages by WhatsApp, kind of my text. We know we have a lot of questions that we have concerning my systems, my updates and everything. And we have the right people right in the studio. Kindly, you know, and just in short, briefly explain the invoicing process through my FDMS.
5: Okay, so with the invoicing process through FDMS, so a taxpayer, first of all, you have to log on to the FDMS self-service portal, mm-hmm. and then you capture the transaction details, that is the sales, that is goods, the quantity, the price, and then you capture the buyer details. These ones are important. You have to capture the buyer details. That is the TIN number for the buyer, the VAT number if the buyer is registered for VAT, and then you generate the invoice. So you can also verify on the portal to check if the Zimra FDMS, or you can check on the Zimra FDMS portal to confirm if the invoice shows as valid.
4: And thank you so much. Like I said, it's a team from Zimra and Avasco Fambavega. But before we move on, let's just take a short break and we'll be right back. Remember, we are talking about fiscalization data management system. If you have questions and contributions, number name which it is 0719-255-655. That's the number to get in touch with me right in the studio. This is the IFM at 1.8 or 1.9.

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3: Gona to 9, ikulabo lesikhathi sami khona umsakazo omuhle umsakazo weya FM 91.8 101.9. Ngeke ngalitshela ukuthi we have representatives from Zimbra. It's a lovely morning, Nasta Tatsikwa. And we are talking about fiscalization management system and patachi botaura bataura you know how to onboard on my FDMS. So as we continue, we move on to nyaya what are the obligations of onboarded users. So before we even take us through that, you can kindly introduce yourself. So over to you, sir.
4: Thank you, Sameja. I'm excited to be here today to join the team in Zishawane. I'm basically from Masingo. My name is Saidi. And Rukufara Gutindanzo, Kunim Salad, Kunota Jaram Salad, Kumasingo.
3: Shabani Yagazara, Yagazara Salad,
4: yes.
3: Yes.
4: Now we are going to talk about the obligations of each registered tax person, aren't it? Are registered per fiscalization. I need to emphasize this so that people understand once we are FDMS, what is it? Chinotarisirwa kubva kwauri. Sorry, ndicha sanganisa chichona nechirungu. Vese ma VAT registered operators, tinoziva vamwe vacho vane ma gadgets ekudara ayaya. Vamwe vacho vapinda pamatsva yatinoti virtual. So we have the hardware gadgets and the virtual fiscalization system, which is there, which is the current one. Mm-hmm. So every registered taxpayer should ensure that their system are compatible with FDMS.
3: Okay.
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3: All right.
4: For the purpose of kuti pazikanwe kuti mutero hurumende wakamira sei. So ikodzero yavo kuti vaone kuti ma machines awa aya are compatible ne Zimbra server. Then ensuring that this connectivity inoitika nguva dzese. How do we do this? Vanofanga kunge vane network. Ipo ndirikuona vamwe vari kumhanyira ku Starlink, vamwe vanoshandisa ma net 1, vamwe iconnect, but vamwe vari kuti Starlink ndiyo iri kupisa.
3: All right.
4: But one client wandakaona zuro akati aiwa dzese dzinokundwa ne net 1.
3: All right.
4: Anzi zvimatambo dzepasapa dzinomhanyisa information zvakanaka. Saka you should ensure that the network is up to date.
3: Up to date.
4: So that information inowanikwa kuzimura nguva dzese, because this information inofanwa kusvika kuzimura in real time.
3: Okay.
4: As an example, paunongo panja kuti ndatengesa mabhanzi, Zimbra should know immediately kuti patengeswa mabanzi and the tax thereon imari in real time.
3: Okay.
4: Uyezve tine nyaya yekuopena nekuclose ma fiscal days. This is also important.
3: Okay.
4: Before we transact, system yako iyo yatukuti fiscal gadget it will prompt you to open a fiscal day.
3: Okay.
4: And what do we mean by a fiscal day? Each gadget in a lifespan in a particular day ye 24 hours. Apa zvakaitirwa kuti tine vanhu vanopinda ma shifts and then tine vanhu vanoshanda maybe from 8 to 5. Then tine vamwe vanoti tinoshanda overnight sevakaita sevema hotels and the like.
3: Okay.
4: The system iyoyo ndiyatiri kuti isusu inokutendera kuti usati watanga basa, open your fiscal day. But do not overlap 24 hours. So open and close your fiscal day within the 24 hours. Vai vanaita ma shifts, atisikureva kuti uchangoramba wakavhura that fiscal gadget for 24 hours. Mm-hmm. We are saying kana muri wema shift, you can open it at 6 in the morning, then shift yako ikapera at 2, you close
3: your
4: Yes, arikuuya ona too. He can open a fiscal day, then we'll close our foot whenever. Chero iwewe wacho urikuchishandisa panguva yatomboti ndiwe wega. Mm-hmm. You are afraid kuti pane munhu angatempe namuchini wako. You can open your fiscal day. Uchida kuenda hako kana kujens kana umbonono ati, you can close the fiscal day and open again maybe 30 minutes later. It's allowed, but it should be within 24 hours. So it was configured in such a way that each fiscal device should have 24 hours within itself, within which you can open and close a fiscal day. Saka very important, ukapfurikidza 24 hours, ma invoice edu anochinja from green. Let's take as an example, sezvakaita robot redu. All the cars are allowed kuti apinde pa robot when it is green.
3: Okay.
4: But kana razova emba, pane ka danger kekuti imwe mota inogona kufamba.
3: Kufamba. Mm-hmm.
4: So which means my invoice ako kana apfurikidza 24 hours, ano no clogger pano fanga kupinda, pane mukova wokupinda nawo kuzimira server. Mm-hmm. Onosvikawo vhara pamukova ipapo, haachakwanisi kupinda zvakanaka.
3: Alright.
4: So ensure that all the invoices are sent, that your day is opened and closed within 24 hours. Izozo ndo zvinoita kuti my invoice edu afambe zvakanaka.
3: All right.
4: Then you should also provide accurate information. Kana tichita accurate information about yourself.
3: Okay.
4: Iwewe unombonzani. TIN number yako inoti chii. TIN number, that's the connection between Zimura and yourself. That's the link. Kuti tizive kuti unonzi Thomas hako. 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
3: Nechitupa.
4: 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So put your correct TIN number, put the correct name ye business rako, mm-hmm. put email address yakanaka, phone number yakanaka, zviri correct zvawakaregistra kuzimura. 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We say are current. 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
4: Saka ensure that everything about you zviri correct. 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
4: 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Then ma phone numbers ako, and ensure also kuti correct tax has been calculated.
3: Okay.
4: And correct tax rate ya shandiswa. At the moment ku VAT kwedu tine tax rate ya 15.5%. 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
4: 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So ensure that the invoice that you're holding, mm-hmm. iri kutaura mari chaiyo yawabhadhara, iri kutaura zvakare tax yakanaka, and iri kutaura zvese zvako. 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So ensure that the invoice that you holding in your hand that was given to you has all the correct details. But my walk-in clients ativashuviri kuti vabvunzwe ma details ekuti unonza hanono garepe nokuti kuvangotenga ngavangoishuwa kuti zvinhu zvavatenga ndizvo here nemari ndiyo here. 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Uyezve iwewe as a registered tax person, you should maintain a record, ma records ako.
3: Okay.
4: Kubva zvawaka registwa iva nema records ako akanaka ngaachengetwe, anogona kuzobvunzwa even after 6 years. Kuti naiwe paka musi wakati wakatenga chakati.
3: Mm-hmm.
4: And if you don't have a record of that, which means zimura inogona kuti apa watinyepera votorega kukupa mari yanga yakafanira kuuya kwauri. Saka chengeta ma records ako akakwana for 6 years. File them nicely. You can have both the hard copy and the soft copy. Mari yanga yakafanira kuuya kwauri. Saka chengeta ma records ako akakwana for 6 years. File them nicely. You can have both the hard copy and the soft copy in case you have a backup ipapo.

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0: 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So you should always verify kuti zvinhu zviri pa invoice yawakabata ndizvo here zvawatenga. You should scan your invoice ona kuti iri kubuditsa zviri correct here. You should also comply with the tax clearance certificate. Ipapo ndopa ndiri kuti pakakoshera futi vari registered ava.
1: Okay.
0: Kushaiwa tax clearance kunovhiringidza zvinhu zvakawanda. 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Kana kuti hatikupi tax clearance zvachose nekuti hausi compliant ne zvese zvakanzi the obligation of the taxpayer.
1: Oh, thank you so much. You know, we articulate it. Thank you so much. I'm checking my time. It's exactly 5 minutes to 9. And Sandabote Orani Gatawasku Famba Vega. So I think with the remaining few minutes of our time, I would like you said to take us through. You know, why are our business partners failing to access their tax clearance and failing to claim our input tax, as well as covering the part, you know, what should we do then when we stop trading or when you are no longer, when you no longer meet my VAT threshold?
2: Okay, thank you. My name is Maofeni Mchingami. I will look into the reasons why business partners failing to access their tax clearance and failing to claim input tax. So every invoice should bear all details according to Section 20 of the VAT Act. What are these details which must be there? There must be buyer and seller's details. We should know who bought from who. There should be correct tax rate. Currently, we are using 15.5%. There will be a problem if you are using 15%. There should be a verifiable QR code according to the configurations repo ishezvi. Kana invoice ichinge yaitwa zvakanaka, kana machinga ari correctly fiscalized, invoice inobuda, it should have a QR code. Kana pasina QR code, then it means something. It should have been printed by a fiscal gadget. Also, the where a credit or debit note is issued, it should refer to the original invoice. It should also bear notes as to why a debit or credit note is being issued. There should be reasons. It's legal, but it should not be abused. Where a fiscal days is failing to close, please approach your service provider for assistance. This could be as a result of having not observed the 24-hour set aside for every gadget to operate in a day, or wrong tax rate being used, e.g. the rate is now 15.5%, like I said earlier on, and you may be still using 15% or wrong description of goods. Where a tax clearance is failing to download, please ensure the fiscal gadget is being used daily and that every point of sale has a fiscal gadget. Ensure that all tax returns and payments are up to date. You cannot access a tax when you have pending returns which are overdue. Some businesses are known to issue invoices once per period, such as rental business or mining. Please engage Zimra to advise your status for you to get assistance. You may not need to issue out invoices every day if you are collecting rentals once per month, maybe your tenant pays once in 6 months or once a year.
1: Mm-hmm.
2: Yes, in such scenarios, approach us and then we'll assist you from there. Then you also mentioned what one should do
1: mm-hmm.
2: when you stop trading or when you are no longer meeting the VAT threshold, which is currently 25,000 per annum in a period of 12 months.
1: Yeah.
2: When you are no longer trading, apply for TIN D registration. Okay. If you have ceased business, just approach Zimra, will assist you to deregister your TIN so that you no longer have those obligations to continue submitting returns on a monthly basis if you are VAT registered in category C, or bi-monthly if you are in category A or B, those pay-as-you-earn returns and QPDs. Ensure that your fiscal gadgets are also deregistered from Zimra servers.
1: Right.
2: You were registered for VAT, you have ceased the trading, ensure that your fiscal gadgets are deregistered from Zimra servers. Where you are no longer reaching VAT threshold, but you wish to remain in business, apply for VAT deregistration, but ensure that all returns have been submitted and payments are up to date.

0: it's possible you were registered for VAT, but looking at yourselves, they are no longer reaching that threshold of 25,000 within a period of 12 months, you can deregister for VAT.
1: Okay.
0: Where you are no longer, where you are not sure on how to go about everything, approach any nearest ZIMRA office for assistance. We are there to serve you and to educate you on whatever you need to know. Then last but not least, this is the 3rd of September. Those who are registered for PSUN, they are supposed to submit their returns before the 5th of the month. Then those who are registered for VAT, the July-August tax period or the August tax period, the returns are due on the 10th of September. Kindly submit all your returns in time to avoid penalties and interest that will inconvenience your business. Thank you.
2: Oh, thank you so much. So that was the team from ZIMRA taking us through the fiscalization, FDMS. And thank you so much for coming through. Movane
0: Zvarakanaka. Thank you.
3: Thank you.
4: And now, the great news. Miners have a voice.
5: Coming to you from the Great Ag Center, this is your news on the hour read by Samantha Muringai. Economist Victor Utedzi says Zimbabwe's major miners are diverting millions into power generation instead of production. Speaking in Livingstone, he cited Zimplats spending about 200 million on solar. Utedzi argues energy projects should be left to specialized investors so miners can focus on their core business.
6: In terms of, you know, the growth in the power sector, what we are seeing, Rufaro, it's obviously being driven by what we call the captive market. You know, the likes of Zimplats, you're seeing these ferrochrome producers building their own power plants from balance sheets. Now, that's highly inefficient, of course, because you really do not want Zimplats spending $200 million, which they're doing, you know, building those solar power plants. Tinashe here was talking about expanding, you know, scaling for beneficiation later on. You would think maybe that's where they should be spending more of their money, in expanding their operations, the core business, and then somebody else would do the power. That's our job. But because we are acting fast enough, the long-term international capital, because of the issues that we raised, you know, currency convertibility and other issues, it's really a lot, you know, to do with domestic.
5: Utedzi attributed the situation to difficulties attracting long-term international capital. In other news, the government's 7th retirement planning must go beyond pensions to include financial security, health, housing, and other income. Speaking in Mutare, Vice President Kembo Mohati said workers would start preparing for life after employment throughout their careers.
7: The facilitation of home ownership, the strengthening of estate planning frameworks, and the encouragement of entrepreneurship, income diversification, as well as active social and community engagement. Accordingly, the success of retirement is not determined by age alone, but by the quality of decisions made throughout one's working life. It is this knowledge that must continue to guide our planning circles as we secure dignity and prosperity or public service beyond their years of service.
5: Public Service Commission Chairman Dr. Vincent Hungwe says the commission is meanwhile moved to institutionalize retirement planning across government departments and agencies.
8: I'm pleased to report that significant progress has been achieved since the inaugural retirement conference in 2024. Following the successful launch of the Public Service Retirement Planning Program, the Commission established a dedicated retirement planning department to coordinate retirement preparedness initiatives throughout government ministries, departments, and agencies. Through this institutional framework, retirement planning interventions have progressively expanded across all provinces of the country, enabling thousands of public servants to access information and training in critical areas such as financial literacy, entrepreneurship and business development, wealth creation and investment, health and wellness management, psychosocial preparedness, and post-retirement opportunities.
5: Thirsty for water? We dig it. MIS Bore Drilling Company is your go-to crew for drilling, flashing, deepening and surveying basically. If it involves

0: 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MIS Bore Drilling, we dig deep so you don't have to. Turning our attention to crime and courts, the CTRP has launched nationwide Operation Safe Corridor to target vehicles and motorists causing congestion and accidents. The operation, which started on 31 August, will impound unattended broken down vehicles on highways, major roads, and in CBDs, especially those without proper warning triangles. The operation will also target illegal parking of passengers in CBDs and heavy vehicles off designated routes. Owners will pay removal cost and face clearance procedures before release. CTRP is urging motorists to comply and report obstructions. Concluding with regional and international news, voters in Guinea-Bissau have approved a new constitution, giving the president more powers ahead of December elections. Provisional results show 70% voted yes, with nearly 60% turned out. The president can now appoint and dismiss the prime minister and cabinet and dissolve parliament in a crisis. Parliament will be cut from 102 to 65 seats. The military says it will reduce conflict, but the main opposition boycotted, warning it undermines democracy. I'm Samantha Muringai, and that's all for now. We have more for you in an hour. Stay with us, stay with the Powers of the Grey Dyke.
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0: 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Tina Chikoma Settings. I love our Tizarizo Kumanya. Musimu wat, musimu samba, musimu salala. I just want to say happy birthday to Ya FM. 2015 was a year when we started, and today we're celebrating 11 years of its existence. I want to know Tinda. I hope to see you soon.
1: Of the day. 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

0: All right, Naga Jula Darkness. Did you do back to back? Did you do full time on a throwback Thursday like this? It's the last hour. Mangungunde go to the fullest. Mangoma non stop. So, I don't know what to eat. There's a few remaining minutes before I hit cabins, before I call it a day. I don't know to come through and let me know. Go to Rugulinkanini, Uripapi Pacho, Ripakone, Tiripi, Waiziva. I don't know to do the routine. Do you any? Come through for 071 9255 655. And over the Zoti Uneni. Mikeim, Sarah Dube, what's popping? Shepard Tinashe, thank you so much. High voltage, Baba Melo, pa Smoza Apo. Oscar Msaladwa Jesu, Masala Tagawanda. Chirumba, thank you so much as well for coming through. Baron Pamashingo, Pariseko, Pamas Vegas. Shkans, good morning, Msaladwa Jesu. I'm enjoying the music. Yeah, FM is the best. Ko kwanzko, mangamaenda kupi kunai. And Nangandri was on the round in August, USA, and the Chitraga Marie Chitragam Tuts and Chaga Big. I'm coming out of Gurora, Pamodogon on Gosita December. It's at the Patch Patch Chago Marie. 29 minutes after 9, hit me up. Usazuba Mnand, Usazuba Lit, because it's Thursday, and out of Gurera playlist retro big Chairo. Tuna Jacamira say, Jacamira Wadi, right here on the Powers of the Great Iker.
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0: Tiara Pamakwasha, shout out to you. Shout out to Team Muna, Team Senior Master. 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
1: 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Baba Ani, Pamaravandava Village Apo, thank you so much as well for coming through. Makaipa, Makaipa.

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Zwish Gallery, orgida seko cha mama. 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

0: It's the permanent secretary of enjoyment. The knackest, the gonest, the sweetest, the fierest, the youngest, the maddest, the baddest. 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

18 minutes to 10. So I've got 18 minutes to rock radio on the big time. Make sure that you have a spontaneous Thursday morning right here on the post of the Great Taika. Nakatula taka all the way. Toro vere mangungu ndengo tweta seko. Tofara, todiko. 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I birthday mandre renepe nyuro. 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Angoma ndio, you just come through and send me your location and your name so that I get a shout out to you. Neku get around nengo chiba. 071-255-655. Kanda message ipapo. 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Oyo.

back at the full time. 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Uripapi Pacho, Oroko Lincoln in Uripapi. Zwish Gallery, Anamu Nauko, Ana Enet, Ziri Say Say. Senior Master, shout out to you guys. 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That's a good morning, msala duwa jesu, tuko kunza loud and clear. Atiri kwa chiraya uko ndi mamatino. Yes, CID chiraya is here. Anzi wadiko msaladi wa rova wena uriseko ni divaza pepu kai pa pepu complex kumandava uko. Aurida seko cha mama, aywa long time e breda. We did it. Leaders Media, wakumana wanopeza ma sports. What's up my brother? Aurida seko cha mama. Biata Mlauzi, thank you so much as well for coming through. Remember, guys, you celebrate a birthday redo this month. 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Make sure that you actually come through. All right, make it a point. 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It's gonna be happening, and we're gonna make a lot of noise about it.

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And I've been up because Chimalovja Didi is already here and she's ready to take you through from 10 to 2 p.m. I stumbled and I'm going to see 7 minutes to go. Holmes Junior Wangwan, and the greetings, my DJ. 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Enjoyment. Holy 10 featuring Chan Chalet. Tapfunya coming through right here on your FM 91.8, 101.9.

0: you.
1: Right. This is me signing out. My name is the Permanent Secretary of Enjoyment, the Mega Magnanimous, the Knackest, the Goneest, the Sweetest, the Cutest, the Fairest, and the Maddest. Has been lovely spending time with you. 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Atibo, Bitimus around. I love you so much. Tosangana Guia Fest, Osaso Shai Kogagia Fest. Hashtag Magidi Gidi. So the Chibuda Ganombo Buddha Nika throwback and Chien and Chiamoko are Esther Vimbai. I love you so much. I love you, my great eggers, Mundita Greater. And Okroena Prince KB, La Soulmate, La Controller. Why, Wangu. This one, Takapet, the lockdown, yes, I got no Kangomaga Chinaka. It's a good one. So I love you so much. Have a lovely Thursday.

0: is Yah FM. And now, the Great Dyke News. Miners have a voice.
1: Coming to you from the Great Dyke Center, this is your news on the hour read by Samantha Muringai. Economist Victor Utedzi says Zimbabwe's major miners are diverting millions into power generation instead of production. Speaking in Livingstone, he cited Zimplats spending about 200 million on solar. Utedzi argues energy projects should be left to specialized investors so miners can focus on their core business.
2: In terms of, you know, the growth in the power sector, what we are seeing, Rufaro, it's obviously being driven by what we call the captive market. You know, the likes of Zimplats, you are seeing these ferrochrome producers building their own power plants from balance sheet. Now, that's highly inefficient, of course, because you really do not want Zimplats spending $200 million, which they're doing, you know, building those solar power plants. Tinashe here was talking about expanding, you know, scaling for beneficiation later on. You would think maybe that's where they should be spending more of their money, in expanding their operations, the core business, and then somebody else would do the power. That's our job. But because we are not attracting fast enough the long-term international capital because of the issues that we raised, you know, currency convertibility and other issues, it's really a lot, you know, to do with domestic play.
1: Utedzi attributed the situation to difficulties attracting long-term international capital into Zimbabwe's energy sector. In other news, the government says public servant retirement planning must go beyond pensions to include financial security, health, housing, and other income. Speaking in Mutare, Vice President Kembo Mohati said workers would start preparing for life after employment throughout their careers.
3: The facilitation of home ownership, strengthening of estate planning frameworks, and the encouragement of entrepreneurship, income diversification, as well as active and community engagement. Accordingly, the success of retirement is not determined by age alone, but by the quality of decisions and investment made throughout one's working life. It is this holistic approach that must continue to guide our planning circles as we secure dignity and prosperity or public service beyond their years of service.
1: Public Service Commission Chairman Dr. Vincent Hungwe says the commission is meanwhile moved to institutionalized retirement planning across government ministries, departments, and agencies.
4: I'm pleased to report that significant progress has been achieved since the inaugural retirement conference in 2024. Following the successful launch of the Public Service Retirement Planning Program, the Commission established a dedicated retirement planning department to coordinate retirement preparedness initiatives throughout government ministries, departments, and agencies. Through this institutional framework, retirement planning interventions have progressively expanded across all provinces of the country, enabling thousands of public servants to access information and training in critical areas such as financial literacy, entrepreneurship and business development, wealth creation and investment, health and wellness management, psychosocial preparedness, and post-retirement opportunities.
1: Thirsty for water? We dig it. 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If it involves water underground, we've got you covered. 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MIS Bore Drilling, we dig deep so you don't have to. Turning our attention to crime and courts, the CTRP has launched nationwide Operation Safe Corridor to target vehicles and motorists causing congestion and accidents. The operation, which started on 31 August, will impound unattended broken down vehicles on highways, major roads, and in CBDs, especially those without proper warning triangles. The operation will also target illegal parking, picking up passengers in CBDs and heavy vehicles off designated routes. Owners will pay removal cost and face clearance procedures before release. CTRP is urging motorists to comply and report obstructions. Concluding with regional and international news, voters in Guinea-Bissau have approved a new constitution, giving the president more powers ahead of December elections. Provisional results show 70% voted yes, with nearly 60% turned out. The president can now appoint and dismiss the prime minister and cabinet and dissolve parliament in a crisis. Parliament will be cut from 102 to 65 seats. The military says it will reduce conflict, but the main opposition boycotted undermines democracy. I'm Samantha Muringai, and that's all for now. We have more for you in an hour. Stay with us. Stay with the powers of the Grey Dyke.
0: For more news, stream YFM live on www.news24.co.zw. Miners have a voice.
5: Taking shots in here. You want one? Yeah, yeah, yeah, yeah, yeah, yeah, yeah, yeah, yeah, yeah, yeah.

0: Sam's Corner means makataura takakunzwai. 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

17 minutes past 10 o'clock and opening over. And of course, it's a beautiful, beautiful, beautiful... today is a Thursday, yeah. It's a throwback Thursday. How are you doing, bestie? Zurukufamba ere nai bururu. 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I mean, I just need to know what yonki into when it comes to you, yaka mira se, okay? So do link up with me on 071-925-5655. Ndo namba zokushan se dozo kana ushan bata pa ma text o pa WhatsApp o kana uzofunga zvako wagaira kundifonera kundichaila cingo. Yeah, talk cingo. 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Is my name is Esther Vimbai. Don't shima love chat date ndine kusvikira nekwadza 2 o'clock bururu. Otherwise irikudiko yatinoti life.

So this is what you get when you put these two guys together. Anonzi chill master kabatana boy shona kamboka shinzi merry go round on the IFM 91.8 and 101.9. Good morning to you. Link up with me on 075655. Tell me jogotu amuka say karise ka Thursday kako. This is what we get to do each and every time patinotanga chirongwa chedu. 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
5: 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The pulse of the Great Dyke, FM and Opaori. And of course, you're listening to the Chola Bag, the best mid-morning show that you can ever listen to. Hey, and Tatungo Bunzana Bunzana Utuamka Sejago. And Chiriseko China, Chakaropa Fadzwanashe. How are you? As this is Ruku Fambere. Remember, you can also get to call me. Zakarun Tumiri text. No concern to me of Tizakari. WhatsApp message. Zese and then Shitora. And big thumbs up to one salad. Wayeso. Good morning, Great Dyke. Fama na iftu jakare mangwana on a Friday, same time between 6 and 10. Good morning to you, Sera. Omuke, rezuruku fambere, chirumba, uriseise jakwanza. La feri nani shamware ko. Anyways, it meant the answer. I hope life in Gorinan. Yeah, answer your opinion duo, ku, urukurema.

But life, I hide in Ali. Shirumba, thank you so much. Kuriseko Highlands. Good to know that you looked in. Stella, good morning to you from South Africa. How are you doing? Thank you so much for linking up. Also, good morning to you. Amairu Vimbo. Mamuka Erezuku Tobidere. Mkoma Gift, I see you. Gogo Mamobi, good morning to you. Thank you so much for getting in touch. Mamuka Sejago. Hi. So remember, every time I'm on phone, I do remember to lower down the volume of your radio. Beauty, Kuriseko Kashiku. Thank you so much for getting in touch with your message. And also a big shout out to you. A message coming through from Leti Murisei Seiko Maikevi. Mamuka Erezuru Famba. I see you, Frizakare. And also good to know that you are locked on Ropa Faza. Good morning, Pamashingwa. Pozuru Famba, Erewom Galwangu. Thank you so much for getting in touch. And also a big shout out to you, Frizakare. A message coming through from Maino Kutenda. Thank you so much for linking up. And Maz Baba Koni, good to know that you are also locked on. Good morning to you, Pama Shava. Thank you so much for your message. Taking in those messages on 0719-255-6555. Link up with me some on a Thursday. No, so this one is coming through from Mukashin Sintomoda.

So the sun comes to you from Sugar Boy Kamboka Shinzi Ndomuda on Thursday 0719 255 6555. Do number to go to Ndibate

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1: On behalf of Erimapo Group of Schools, I would like to extend our heartfelt congratulations to you on the 11 years of outstanding partnership with our school. 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So we thank you for your consistency.
0: Seven minutes to 11 o'clock and your opening. We're taking in the last few messages that came through, and of course still taking in your messages. I'm still going to read your messages. Good morning to you, Kathy. What do you say? Say, Jaco, thank you so much for getting in touch. And also, Gogo Kundi. So, what do you say? Say, thank you so much. I love you too, Gogo Kundi. My tabasa. And also, big shout out to you. People kai wanguda, a big shout out to you. So we are no power period as I can do the same face on good childhood. I charge you tea, Percy Wamuka boy. Thank you so much, Wanguda. Good to know that you're looked down. Could you say, Koka Chiwi, Kauranda, and vibe? Kotodi was canna to Pabasa. Toddy Kuna Pace was canna. Just don't go to Kia Kia. Basangari Fambe was canna. Basa Manguanani, your classic song of the hour.

0: Your classic song of the hour coming through from O Blessing Shumba, Kamboka Shinze Zitare Nyu. Just to uplift your soul on a thankful Thursday. Tumbo tanga tatenda msiki. Why is there? Tisa tanga ingwe. Yes, yeah, yeah. And of course, welcome to social media trends. Let's take a look at nyaya. Zuruku trend apa social media. Taka siana siana. Gonna come back to that. And big shout out to you, my blessing. Mamuka say, good to know that you're locked on. Babaro Opa, thank you so much for your message. Godfrey, Wangwan, Zuruku Fambaire. Big shout out to you, Frizakari. Noma, I see you. Thank you so much. My Maslina, good to know that you're looked on. Abutla, it is also good to know that you're looked on. Pariseko Pamperi, thank you so much, my love.
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1: Anyways, let us take a look at nyaya dziri kutrenda pa social media, and of course taking a look at some music that is really trending on social media. And of course going to start off with Winky D. Aywa gafa igafa ka tigotita ite kuti sina kuisa gafa. All right, so Winky and music yake akati one day bama rake rakabuda mazwa mashomani na pfura uyu inonzi tete hatete Hello Africa. My songs are ipa bamairi ari kudominata zve kutodaro, that is pa Zimbabwe's Apple Music top 100 chart. Chasa kama songs ake akafanana na inonzi yo Too Low, ndo iri kapa number 1 pa Zimbabwe top chart Apple's Music. Number 2 futi zvaka a song yake futi zvakare iri mbama rake iripo futi zvakare pa number 3 inonzi Blind Pirates. 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Number 8 yema songs ari kutrenda top 100 music Apple Music pana tete atete. 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And of course they have started a major restocking exercise after getting financial guarantees from two large local banks. 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So while Amuli is accusing the organization of neglecting the late musician during his illness, and they were completely ignored, but when he married, but was the number of Aiwa, she says, Rutor on Amuli per social media, as this is a chocolate.

course, getting to remind you about the Great Dyke Awards. 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

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And at the same report it shows kuti Netwan's data traffic also dropped ne 24% during that period. So ndakuzva potra zvemwe budisa kuti vanhu vakawanda stereke varikubva kuma line ine Netwan ndizvere. Which line do you prefer? 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Please do come through in 0719255655. 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Well, that is one thing that had people talking on social media zvikutodaro daro. While other people were complaining, I mean, kune service redu ratatishandisa zvere ratatakapuwa nepa Econet richimbonzi smart for you. 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Stay connected to YFM, the pulse of the Great Tech. Still taking a look at zviri kupisa zvakaloka ma streets zvacho uye zvakare zviri kunze kudiko nani kupi zvichitirwei. 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I song ya Feli inonzi Nuna. People have been talking about this song and the message yakaipa. 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Kanopisa here ka song ka Feli, kane message here kanotaura here.

rakanyuwana kari kupisa zvekutodaro kapa kachinzi nuna kari kubva kuna Feli Nandi. You know, let me meet you after the news. We continue talking about nyaya dzakasiyana siyana. Big shout out to you, Sarah. You came through saying hanzi aiwa Econet bozve kuti Kelvin also agreeing kuti aiwa Econet kumberi zvekutodaro ndo ma services ari kushandiswa ne team rimwe rakati one day rokundibata. Gonna come back to your messages after the news. Take us to the news at 11. 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

0: And now, the Grey Dyke News. Miners have a voice.
1: Now, kubva pamongwe Great Dyke dzichiverengwa naLongi naSovala Chaka. 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
2: In terms of, you know, the growth in the power sector, what we are seeing, Rufaro, it's obviously being driven by what we call the captive market. You know, the likes of Zimplats, you are seeing these ferrochrome producers building their own power plants.

0: from balance sheet. Now, that's highly inefficient, of course, because you really do not want Zimplats spending $200 million, which they're doing, you know, building those solar power plants. Tinashe here was talking about expanding, you know, scaling for beneficiation later on. You would think maybe that's where they should be spending more of their money, in expanding their operations, the core business, and then somebody else would do the power. That's our job. But because we are not attracting fast enough the long-term international capital because of the issues that we raised, you know, currency convertibility and other issues, it's really a lot, you know, to do with domestic play.
1: Vautedzwa endera mberi vachiti dambudziko iri riri kukonzerwa nekutadza kukwezva mari yekunze yenguva refu muchikamu chezvemagetsi nekuda kwekunetsekana nemamiriro eupfumi. 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
2: The facilitation of home ownership, strengthening of estate planning frameworks, and the encouragement of entrepreneurship, income diversification, as well as active social and community engagement. Accordingly, the success of retirement is not determined by age alone, but by the quality of decisions and investments made throughout one's working life. It is this holistic approach that must continue to guide our planning circles as we secure dignity and prosperity for our public service beyond their years of service.
1: Sachigaro wePublic Service Commission, Dr. Vincent Hungwe, vati commission yave kusimbisa urongo wokugadzirira vashandi upenyu mushure mekurega basa mumapazi ose ehurumende.
3: I'm pleased to report that significant progress has been achieved since the inaugural retirement conference in 2024. Following the successful launch of the Public Service Retirement Planning Program, the Commission established a dedicated retirement planning department to coordinate retirement preparedness initiatives throughout government ministries, departments, and agencies. Through this institutional framework, retirement planning interventions have progressively expanded across all provinces of the country, enabling thousands of public servants to access information and training in critical areas such as financial literacy, entrepreneurship and business development, wealth creation and investment, health and wellness management, psychosocial preparedness, and post-retirement opportunities.
1: Nyota yemvura here, MIS Borehole Drilling Company ndiyo nyanzvi pakuchera, kubvisa tsvina uye kudzikisa zviborani. 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
4: So welcome to the second hour of the Chowder Bag right here on Ya FM 91.8 and 101.9. I gave you manake after the news. So in this hour, tilipopa kudzidzana bururu wangu. Iwewe nchidzidza kwa uri. 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You know, ukaita chakati chakati, it really helps when it comes to blood pressure. Yesterday, that is what we were supposed to be talking about. But yeah, pakazongoitika ka technical challenge, and inini newe atinawozombobvira namukana wekuti tinge tichidzidzana pamusoro pe hypertension. 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

Baba Rare right there coming through with that sa from his latest album. Yeah, on your FM 91.8 and 101.9. Tripapa Health Talk Beauty and Wellness and so we shall be talking about nyanzi hypertension, the BP, but no tanga danzo kuri wewe. Zvizvo kambonzo kuti ukashandisa it really helps, especially kana BP yako kana kuti yeah, kana BP yako yakakwira. Zvinonzi kuti I have to do one or two things. That is what we are after today. Taking a look at zvimwe zvinenge waiting for your messages. You know AI itinwan chakwanisa ku overtake nyika. I mean, it is successfully overtake here, karoti. You could try to penetrate. Let's talk about nyadze music AI, because AI ndo imwe ine music iri kupisa zvekutodaro. Music the AI dziri kutrenda. Talk about my songs are Grace Wave na vananda kaina matranya iyoyi. My songs aka blow up zvekutodaro. 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
1: Thank you so much for getting in touch and welcome to our Hilltalker Beauty and Wellness. And Nanzi AI rikupedza ma sports chamdara kumberi. Big shout out to you, my kids, you know that you are locked on. Nanzi madzimai manga vakagona po chamdara AI. Mamo special wagwan wagwan zviri kufamba here. And it is also good to know that you are locked on. A big shout out to you, Gogo Mamo, be saying I wa yo AI Nanzi okay. Nanzi AI yapedza kunyangwe zvayo isiri yayo song, but aiwa AI yapedza ma sports up. A big shout out to you, good to know that you are locked on. Thank you so much, my good winner. Zviri kufamba here kurise kwachi maniwa. Thank you so much for your message, and also a big shout out to you. Thank you so much. And the hashtag magidigidi, of course, and those that change it hit on the 26th of September pamandava open space, and of course giving you some trending songs zvichiri kupisa. That is why we are here, this is AIFM, giving you heat after heat.

0: Your classic song of the hour coming through from Assistim Tajida, Kamboka Chinze, Baby Rakanaka. And welcome to your health talk.
1: Kanakuti, hypertension. 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Auto continue anima daily activities. Ake, I feel out, I am completely fine. This is why it is sometimes called the silent killer. Imaka iyo iye kuti unengo sinachino batika cha unengo chinyazonzwa. And it, but an uncontrolled hypertension, an uncontrolled high blood pressure is capable of causing inonzi organ damage. And it, over time, it increases the risk of serious problems like stroke. And it, heart diseases, zirwere zvemoyo, kidney diseases, zirwere zveitsvo, inogona kukuvadza itsvo BP. 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
1: 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Oh my God.

So this one coming through from various artists on that one, featuring Misty Holy Holy, Jack Miles also featured on that one, Kamboka Chinzi, Bima Bima. Let me meet you after the news in the next hour. Tupopo kutamba kapakufadaya. First game for the day. And of course, nchengi nchikupa your tip for the day. Ndoka nitona. Chirongwa chinofanira kutopera watombodzidza something. Chauri kuti aiwa ichi ndachiwa pano, ndachidzidza pano. Anditi, so I'm going to be giving you your tip of the day or something that you can get to try out. And yo, did you know? We zvakare your first game for the day. So the next hour is pegged. Zvekutodaro. Make sure that you're going to be there. Because kuzoba mnandi. Kusazochisa. My name is Esther Mpai. Ndozi chimalovcha daddy. Here with you till 2 o'clock. Anyways, taking us to the news is 12 o'clock. Uyu wakazongonyuka, uyu wakazongotanga kumera, uyu wakazongotanga kubluma baba. 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Kanonzi mudododo.

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2: Coming to you from the Grey Dyke Center, this is your news on the hour read by Samantha Muringai. Economist Victor Utedzi says Zimbabwe's major miners are diverting millions into power generation instead of production. Speaking in Livingstone, he cited Simplat spending about 200 million on solar. Utedzi argues energy projects should be left to specialized investors so miners can focus on their core business.
3: In terms of, you know, the growth in the power sector, what we are seeing, Rufaro, it's obviously being driven by what we call the captive market. You know, the likes of Zimplats, you are seeing these ferrochrome producers building their own power plants from balance sheet. Now, that's highly inefficient, of course, because you really do not want Zimplats spending $200 million, which they're doing, you know, building those solar power plants. Tinashe here was talking about expanding, you know, scaling for beneficiation later on. You would think maybe that's where they should be spending more of their money, in expanding their operations, the core business, and then somebody else will do the power. That's our job. But because we are not attracting fast enough the long-term international capital because of the issues that we raised, you know, currency convertibility and other issues, it's really a lot, you know, to do with domestic play.
2: Utedzi attributed the situation to difficulties attracting long-term international capital into Zimbabwe's energy sector.

0: In other news, the government says public servant retirement planning must go beyond pensions to include financial security, health, housing, and other income. Speaking in Mutare, Vice President Kembo Mohati said workers would start preparing for life after employment throughout their careers.
1: The facilitation of home ownership, strengthening of estate planning frameworks, and the encouragement of entrepreneurship, income diversification, as well as active social and community engagement. Accordingly, the success of retirement is not determined by age alone, but by the quality of decisions and investment made throughout one's working life. It is this holistic approach that must continue to guide our planning circles as we secure dignity and prosperity for our public service beyond their years of service.
0: Public Service Commission Chairman Dr. Vincent Hungwe says the Commission is meanwhile moved to institutionalize retirement planning across government ministries, departments, and agencies.
2: I'm pleased to report that significant progress has been achieved since the inaugural retirement conference in 2024. Following the successful launch of the Public Service Retirement Planning Program, the Commission established a dedicated retirement planning department to coordinate retirement preparedness initiatives throughout government ministries, departments, and agencies. Through this institutional framework, retirement planning interventions have progressively expanded across all provinces of the country, enabling thousands of public servants to access information and training in critical areas such as financial literacy, entrepreneurship and business development, wealth creation and investment, health and wellness management, psychosocial preparedness, and post-retirement opportunities.
0: Thirsty for water? We dig it. MIS Bore Drilling Company is your go-to crew for drilling, flashing, deepening and surveying basically. If it involves water underground, we've got you covered. Find us at 1086 East Lishishavane, opposite Mimosa Bus Stop, or call us at 0717 110 725 or 0784 150 673. MIS Bore Drilling, we dig deep so you don't have to. Turning our attention to crime and courts, the ZRP has launched nationwide Operation Safe Corridor to target vehicles and motorists causing congestion and accidents. The operation, which started on 31 August, will impound unattended broken down vehicles on highways, major roads, and in CBDs, especially those without proper warning triangles. The operation will also target illegal parking, picking up passengers in CBDs and heavy vehicles off designated routes. Owners will pay removal cost and face clearance procedures before release. ZRP is urging motorists to comply and report obstructions. Concluding with regional and international news, voters in Guinea-Bissau have approved a new constitution, giving the president more powers ahead of December elections. Provisional results 60% voted yes, with nearly 60% turned out. He can now appoint and dismiss the prime minister and cabinet and dissolve parliament in a crisis. Parliament will be cut from 102 to 65 seats. The military says it will reduce conflict, opposition boycotted, warning it undermines democracy. I'm Samantha Muringai, and that's all for now. We have more for you in an hour. Stay with us.
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15 minutes past 12 o'clock at Dorpan Inguva, and welcome to the third hour of the Cholobeg right here on 9 and 101.9. So Ndoparukuyaka, your first game for Uyezhakare, your tip for the day. And then your tip for the day, Nasim Zora Nasim, maybe something that should wives is very good. 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That's your tip for the day. 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
2: So welcome to your first game for the day. Like I said, next week tichange tine team rate chifamba naro rechipazha mongo bo drilling ndo vachange vachitunzira game yedu starting next week. Of course pachange pane ma giveaways akati one day mfeso wangu. So here's your first question for the day. So I need you to come through with the correct answer. It's an easy one because Nyangwe Mwanarimu can answer this question. Nyangwe Mwanarimu gets 60 can answer this question. Mufunzo wacho unoti. How many times can you subtract 10 from 100? Chona mwachikone mufunzo yoyo. How many times can you subtract 10 from 100? How many times can you subtract 10 from 100? Come through on 0719255655, 0719255655.
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Your first game for the day. Come through the masses in your Timbozo not in Rana 999 Akwanisa Kuchigwina, because it's an easy one. It's a simple one. 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

0: Kuma, Toro Tango Tabuda Shudu, Aikoro Arikumanya Sekudu, Sekudu, Undakaro Gawudu.
1: From the Tsimbo Mutauro ye hulengende akabatana na Malota kamboka chenze kunonoka kusikurega vanodzivo mukambo 26 minutes past 12 o'clock and opa nenguva, and we are at our first game for the day. Bururu wangu, I did ask a simple question sana ndakubvunza ndikati the question one more time. How many times, and it picked 10 from 100? How many times can you subtract 10 from 100? That is for the day.
2: 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Classics, leave here.

So this one coming to you from Platform One, Convocations, Isencane Lengane, coming to you as your classic song of the hour. So what was what it's Bruno Aguka? Pane mbunzo anda kubunze we wanted it. Nikate, how many times can you subtract a 10 from 100? Apapa, ndaku kutendera, anditi, kutu uchino vunza meta, uchino vunza, kuti kupindurile anza, anditi, obvo adzo kamanje ni anza. I'm now giving you the chance. And Google, kana une data, Google, kana une meta, funza meta, kana une chat GPT, please do the daily and ask uchap GPT, how many times can you subtract a 10 from 100? Because you, because you, because

Hey, Yoyo, coming through from David on YFM 91.8 and 101.9. Anyways, we are in our first game for the day. You know what? I'm going to come through back to your answers. But before that, tirangarira kuti chirongwa chedu bururu kuti game show yedu tiri kuyunzirwa panyaya dzekuchera zviborani. 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So back again to your messages. I did ask a question. How many times can you separate a 10 from 100? Thank you so much for getting in touch. No, who says only once? Okay, now saying after Jakari saying only once. Okay, Ziggy, Wangwan Wanguda, coming through. Could you say Kumakwasha Diva? Thank you so much for your message. Saying 10 times. Mr. Isolo also coming through saying 10 times. I thank you so much for getting in touch. And hashtag Paukama, hashtag Magidigidi. And we only subtitled it once. Theo Parise Panyama, thank you so much for getting in touch. I see you, Fiti Jakari, Gogo Kundi, also coming through saying 10 times, Stella, and 10 times, Tiara, also coming through saying 10 times. And it can be subtitled 10 times. Maka, would you say, Makanaka Ove? Thank you so much, my love, for getting in touch. As 10 times, Sham Jaratino, Parise Kopasa Sula, Puangu, thank you so much, Mudiwa, for getting in touch. My Sandra, what is Kovana Sandra saying 10 times? Kurise Koko Silver City, Kwati Wuko, thank you so much for linking up. And also, a big shout out to you, Wanguda J. Zurgu Fambaere, JP, Pariseko Pam Rongo, saying Kawani, okay. And also, a big shout out to you, and the answer is Kawani, Bambanoko, Kuriseko Kutongo Gada, and the answer is 90. Okay, thank you so much for getting in touch, Vini Pambere and Guapo. Pururu Angu, Kuzova Mnand, Lapaguzova Hot. Zero Kufamba Kurise Kwanyama saying 10 times. And this one saying once. I didn't get to tell me your name. Kev, you're saying just once. And this one saying once. Footage Akari,

0: It's coming through from Mai Mudambana. Zuruku Fambere, Mahuere, Vascana, Zuruku Fambere. Honest, Parisepa Makwasha Wango. So, you know, Dak Pamkana, Kuti, Google. I give it the chance to Google. You're live on FM, Jirise Wango. Morning, Maskati, Dian Wango.
1: My Sandra,
0: what is it called, Sandra?
1: No, Sandra,
0: okay, tell me, answer my one at
1: you.
0: Saka Murguti Kawan is the answer.
1: Yeah.
0: Okay, the gate to now, my Sandy.
1: Okay.
0: So my Sandra comments, you're saying once is the answer, because once you take 10 from once you take 10 from 100, it then becomes 90. Is it? DJ?
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1: Boya kuma text ombona team rekuma text rakamira said of course vava rikumbo supporta AI vachitaura kuti hanzaiwa AI manyama pixel kuti ndiriko zvangu ndandarova here tapiwa kuri seko kwa Rise. Thank you so much mudiwa wangu for getting touch. Hanzi 90 times a good morning to you. No amaskat hanzi life yangu aizvinyatsoita bobo. I think message yanonoka kuya what's going on in face wangu, but thank you so much Prince Ndoro uri sei zvako aparisa patakavarasha risky to know that you are locked on and big shout out to you. Hanzi wasera here cha I thank you so much for your message. And 10 times is the answer. And this 10 times are coming through from my man who participate a lot too. And learn more coming through for this. I can't say 100 times. 10 times 10 is equals to 100. And the 10 times, RG, how are you doing? 10 times, Sekru Edward, really say, Zuruko Famba, Erekit, to know that you are locked on. Pashuru Guapo, make a stroke to Mindo Nusher was born. Pashuru Guapo, Nitim Reshipas, and Titim Sari Gere, Rodney, coming through saying, 10 times. Is the answer. And also a big shout out to you, Makanaka. How are you doing? And the one time, the answer is one time, only once. A big shout out to you, Mama. Also coming through saying, Kuti, and the 10 times. Okay, thank you so much. 10 times, Swedish Jakari coming through from Cindy, Kwatakavarasha. Alena also coming through saying, the answer is a 10. A big shout out to you, Mike Kapagwiki. How are you doing? Saying, the answer is once. Thank you so much. And the answer is 10 times, Shamdara. How are you doing, my Musa? Kuriseko Kumakwasha. Thank you so much for linking up. Hanzi ndizvo chamudhara, that's the answer veduwe. Kurikurambirei kaichenga. Big shout out to you, hanzi nandigoni zvangu kugugula. Kuriseko kuChina nai kaichenga. Monica Hove, wagwan wanguda. Thank you so much for linking up. Whew, my messages are chaka wandisa bururu wangu. But I'll come back and give my shout outs. Ese. But the answer that I'm looking for is once. So kana uri mumwe ataura kuti once, kana kuti uri mumwe wevamwe ataura kuti once, you are correct and you deserve this. The answer is once, because tikabvisa kamwe chete tamu 90 kana iva tete tamu 90 kana iva skana. 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It was a tricky question. Parikwangozoti riduka aiwa uchanyatsotsvagurudza kuti kwanza iri kunyi iri papi. 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So if you said once, aiwa, this one again is for you. I'm

I'm really worried about Saint Flo. Very, very worried. Zvokutodaro. Saint Flo. I used to do it. 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
2: 0719255 here again to remind you that we're going to be having 25 September 26 takanopembera kumandava ku open space and atiskuzonita kushambadza. 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It is that simple. 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

Amakazi featuring Penny Penny, Kambakashins of Mulandu Bebe on YFM 91.8 and 01.9. Thank you so much, Maima Tipa, for getting in touch. 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

0: market in Africa. So it accelerates Zimbabwe selling its products, trading its products across the African region. So it's a really critical milestone for Zimbabwe.
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0: Look at the progress that has happened in Zimbabwe. A few years back, 10% of goods on the supermarket. Currently, over 60%. But those goods are not domiciled only for Zimbabwe. They're goods that must go into the rest of the country. So the success in agriculture, in mining, that success must now register across the African region. And COMESA is a critical part of it.
1: Mune imwe nyaya, meya weguta remasvingo waAlec Tave, vanoti hapana kudzokera shure panyaya yekumisikidzwa kwenzvimbo itsva dzekumisa mabhazi pamwe nevatyairi vezvifambiso zvisiri pamutemo vanozivikanwa nekuti mushika-shika. 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
4: Two homesteads were raided and dropped off money in cash totaling $4,030, approximately 9.6 grams of gold amalgam, two cell phones, a gold monster detector, and a waterfit motor vehicle. The suspects were three in number. First robbed Vuhlenyati, a female aged 44, at a residence. They were armed with machetes and a shambok. They allegedly forced open the door of the first victim, Vuhlenyati, using a metal bar, and gained entry. They assaulted her and demanded money. The suspects reportedly took away $900 cash and a licensed cell phone before going to another hut where they allegedly abducted a 14-year-old son. The suspects forced the boy to lead them to another homestead where they assaulted Rafael Nago, aged 59, and Apollonia Derera, aged 46, with an iron bar, resulting in Rafael Nago sustaining a fractured left leg. They demanded money and other valuables and were given $3,130 in cash, approximately 9.6 grams of gold amalgam, a cell phone, a gold monster detector, and keys for a sky blue Honda Fit motor vehicle registration number AEQ6505, which was parked in the yard. They went on to load some groceries and the 14-year-old boy into the vehicle before driving away. They then dumped the juvenile in the bush as they drove away.
1: Uku ndizino ramba wakatera nevenyuro ya FM Zita ndilongi na Sobala Chakam.
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4: This is...

Anonzioetifuenje kambuka chenze pamukwiza. I gave you that one straight after the news court. Changitina mwakamuswa 6 September ku Mandava pa open space at Chipembelela 11 years edzedo. But before that nige tatanga ni match mfeso wangu chimacha atakabva pa number 1. 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So you gotta be there. Unofanira ngo uripo muswacho. Anyways, tomboita zvema birthday. Une birthday here. Chicha uri ku celebrate muzvana nasi. But 0719-255-655. Otherwise, my sweet, and I didn't get the time. You could go more. You can also come through in a fire emoji. So birthdays 0719-255-655.

Mari Mari po coming through from HGML. It's in the AI Mari po on 0719-255-655. Happy 10th celebrating your birthday. On 0719-255-655. 0719-255-655. Asma Bava DJ. Okay, I'm going to fill out the easy. Can't do for wrong. It's just been better. Oh, yeah, teacher.

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Thank you so much, Wanguda, for getting in touch. And we are still celebrating your birthdays and everything that you are celebrating. A big shout out to you. Thank you so much for getting in touch. And in Rupeng Brajangutinda, 5 years. Diri single. 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This is peace. Fine. What's going on? Urugushai, Rutu yani na mfeso wangu ayo orimbabwe omwe munhu mfeso wangu don't worry. So finally or eventually uchawana pako paunofanirwa kupfekera kuti pa aba yaina nezosvika ngu ikoko peace ndozoperero wangu zve 1 year 2 years ku 5 Big shout out to you for the Jakarta Nantia. How are you doing? Parise Paneta. Thank you so much, Madube. I see you. And I want to say happy birthday. Kuna Nyarazo. Verengera. Madube. Madube. Pamabasa Apo. And I want to say 18 years of Mzwara Nasi. Big shout out to you, Vama Nyonje. Thank you so much for your message. And happy, happy, happy birthday to them. Wish them many more years to come, okay? And the Esther Marova, Veduwe, Marova, Repishua. I missed you too, Angu. My 2 minutes, my anyways, that's okay with a bang. A big shout out to you for the Jacare Mai Noctenda. Thank you so much for your message. Celebrating your birthdays and years, yes, or Pembera to go Pembera. Kona manje.

Mukwasha coming to you from JP Japraza on Young FM 91.8 and 101.9. 29 minutes to 2 o'clock. And it's 29 minutes before next year, before I leave you. Okay, so celebrating your birthdays. After this one, classic song of the hour coming through from Sniper Storm. Toya Pachuela Tokiedu, Yemzwara Nasi.

Sniper Storm, Kamboka Chinsi, Kwarira Mkati. Anyways, welcome to your Trolley Talker for the day. Happy returns, you are here, and happy birthday to everyone. 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This is Yah FM. So today on our Chola Talk, tukudombo kurukura mfeso wangu about ma Zimbabwean authorities varuku consider ku tingati kubana ma night travels. 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So what's your take? 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What's your take on mutemo yoyo ukapasa ukazovapo wekubana ma night travels to reduce ma accidents? What do you have to say on that? Let's get to talk about it on YFM 0719 255 0719 255.

So this one coming through from Anashizim Mukashizi Affair on your FM 91.8 and 101.9. We're talking about what's your take on Nyayadzima authorities planning to ban Nyayadzima night travels in efforts to reduce Nyaya Zema accidents at Nyayakuzara. Your take on that?

0: On behalf of Erimapo Group of Schools, I would like to extend our heartfelt congratulations to you on the level.
1: Magadi, great day.

So we are still talking about Nyaya kana tingati mutemo. What's your take on mutemo iruda ku propose uno impose wekuti anzi let's consider ban yema night time travel transport operators as part of my efforts to reduce tingati ma number ma accidents ari kuramba achiwedzera. Thank you so much Mike Ndai coming through saying ama trucks ese at least ngava try kuti a travel during the day. My truck driver kazhinji ndo anofambira pakati pemigwagwa apa anenge akadipa my lights, so my trucks I think ndo anofanirwa kutanga zvekubaniwa kufamba mumigwagwa usiku. My Nicole also coming to you saying kuti my roads edu they are too narrow chete chete kungo solve iyoyo hapasisina problem. Good to know that you're locked on 0719255655. I think that's a good idea because ku Zambia chaiko chaiko my trucks atenderi kufamba after 10 usiku. Ku Botswana kana iri weekend ma trucks hatotenderwi kufamba mumigwagwa kubva na 6 o'clock kusvika na 12. So I think it's a good thing. So this is coming through from Baba Ryan agreeing kuti I think panenge panyatsogadzirwa zvakanaka ipapa apo. Thank you so much for getting in touch. Anzi nini chamjana, I think they should also anzi Mr. Musiwa also coming through saying I think they should use mutemo uri kushandiswa pa Botswana wekuti ma trucks ese ngamire from 6 p.m. to 6 p.m. from 6 p.m. to 6 a.m. I think that is a very, very good idea. I want to say hi kuna my Nicole varipo pasiboza apo. Thank you so much for getting in touch with Mr. Musiwa from 0719255655 and your number zekuti ngo ndibate your take on mutemo we ku consider kubana katingati ma public transport operators yes as part of my efforts to reduce nyaya dzema accidents. Your take on it 0719255. We are at our trolley talk for the day. 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

0: This one coming through from Anunziye Mavins, Kambuka Chinze, Joro Bucci, featuring Don Jay-Z, Tiwa Savage, also featured on that one. So we are talking about Nyaya Zeguda Kubana, my movement, public transport, public transport manier. 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Yo, take on it. Yo, live on FM, shirise wangu.
1: Ndi balu, minda ito daida panya night driving.
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0: Okay, thank you so much, Anjitika. Alright, Rigatimonzo, what you want to see? So King Luther is coming through saying, you know what? 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Because tell you what, Anzi plasma be ma buses emanero asikumboita matsaona and if akaderoka maskatacho acheta tsaona dzakawandisa zvekuti due because congestion inge ama one inenge awandisa 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
2: well of challenges. 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

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So he's agreeing, kuti kune dzimwe nyika already is there. 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So what's your take on it? Is it a good thing if we are to implement it munomo muZimbabwe? Mtemo wakanaka here, mtemo uri bo here. Sekuona kwako on 0719 255 6. It's 0719 255 6555. Ah, yeah.

Madzidzi, Dangirani Madzidzi, coming to you from Meteor Band featuring Mambo Mudindo on EFM 91.8 and 101.9. It is 3 minutes to 2 o'clock. Thank you so much, Chirumba, for getting in touch. Shout out to Iowa. Gavango zo samani zvitima. 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Nyaya dzenjoze mumigwagwa. Anyways, that was your trailer talk. Inini newe, tukusanga na mangwana nguva dzimwe chete on a Fire Friday, Vana 10, kusikirana 2 o'clock. So, I'm leaving you in the hands of one Skoko, one Scorpion with my baby. Ndia changa inewe kapa Gold Rush, kufani nguwaza 2, kusikirana nguwaza 6 o'clock. Ndonzi Esther Mbae, ndonzi Shuma Love Chadedi. 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Ndonzi Esther Mbae, ndonzi Shuma Love Chadedi. 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
2: You only succeed when you are given access to bigger markets. And COMESA is a significant market in Africa. So it accelerates Zimbabwe selling its products, trading its products across the African region. So it's a really critical milestone for Zimbabwe.
1: Vamunyaradzwa ingwere vaenderera mberi vachiti dambudziko guru ravere kushandura kuvandudzwa kwekugadzirwa kwezvinhu munyika kuitira kutengeswa kwezvinhu izvi kumisika yedunhu zvikuru muzvikamu zvekurima nezvemi.
2: Look at the progress that has happened in Zimbabwe. A few years back, 10% of goods on the Zimbabwe market. Currently, over 60%. But those goods are not domiciled only for Zimbabwe. They are goods that must go into the rest of the country. So the success in agriculture, in mining, that success must now register across the African region. And COMESA is a critical part of it.
1: Mune imwe nyaya, meya weguta remasvingo vaAlec Tave vanoti hapana kudzokera shure panyaya yekumisikidzwa kwenzvimbo itsva dzekumisa mabhazi pamwe nevatyairi vezvifambiso zvisiri pamutemo vanozikanwa nekuti mushikashika. 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
3: Two homesteads were raided and robbed of money in cash totaling $4,030, approximately 9.6 grams of gold amalgam, two cell phones, a gold monster detector, and a waterfit motor vehicle. The suspects were three in number. First robbed Wushe Nyati, a female aged 44 at a residence. They were armed with machetes and a shambok. They allegedly forced open the door of the first victim, Vushe Nyati, using a metal bar and gained entry. They assaulted her and demanded money. The suspects reportedly took away $900 cash and a licensed cell phone before going to another hut where they allegedly abducted a 14-year-old son. The suspects forced the boy to lead them to another homestead where they assaulted Rafael Nago, aged 59, and Apollonia Derera, aged 46, with an iron bar, resulting in Rafael Nago sustaining a fractured left leg. They demanded money and other valuables and were given $3,130 in cash, approximately 9.6 grams of gold amalgam, a cell phone, a gold monster detector, and keys for a sky blue Honda Fit motor vehicle registration number AEQ6505, which was parked in the yard. They went on to load some groceries and the 14-year-old boy into the vehicle before driving away. They then dumped the juvenile in the bush as they drove away.
2: Uku ndiko kupera kwena uzino, rambo wakatera ni venyuru ya FM, sita ndilongi na sova la chaka.
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1: In a world of challenges, you want to be your relationship with God. If you are in school, from ECD all the way to university, you need to be equipped with the tools to win. Families too need to bond. At Palawani Lake World Resort, we have sought to build a place for churches, schools, and families to become better and happier. 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

Well, it's a man a man time. Right. Now on AR-FM, the Prophet Great Tag. And greetings, the mighty name of the Lord God. Greetings, brethren. Greetings, sister. And let's give thanks and praise the Most High for the blessing of another day. I and I, let us walk in ease. Footsteps of love, peace, and justice. And it's Mamuka say, Masvera say, Kuriseko Kumzinda, Kuriseko Kuzimba. Tim Rangreba Jonas. Tim Rangu Marounds. Tim Rangu Zangarepa Deni Wagwana. And never but Deni, Apreseko Pamzinda. My God, Boomshala Gashman, and of course. I give thanks to Esther Mai, Wamangamunaye, Nai Nai. Patrola Berger. Welcome, welcome to the Gold Rush with the one and only, the one with the voice that speaks in volumes. The one who they prefer to call the beast, the scorpion, way my baby, for sure. Excuse me, let's put the off 2 o'clock as we go and give what you need. Let me give you what's on the menu, what's on the rundown. So goodbye, JJ. I can't get to Pakwasan and Gamjira Nai. Tambirana, Nikuan is an out, Jacamira Wadwadi, which I say Guangu, Aquio, Jacamira say nay. 0719 255 655. 0719 255 655. We are my text, we are WhatsApp. Umbondwoods, I would you Wakamira say, Uri boy, Rwango, in Ribuino and Ribanji. No one send a star queen location, Jetty. I don't attack by shout out, Vanobi. That's your station, my station, FM. But in the meantime, between time, this track dedicated to you, my friend, to you, my guy, to you. Nobody's but emotion. Hold me tight.

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200 minutes about the 2 o'clock. Boom Shalaga Gashman. I remember that's your gold rush with the Scorpion Roma baby. Get him on Shanzi Chico and Nani Nani. Who is here? And dear not a camera nai, dear not to Famizanai. Ashkan's ID JND Johnny Guaylens. Can you please play me any Wulengende song? I got you, man. I got you. Ashkan's I could say Gushabane. Did my rice kumberengwa? I was a kumberengwa my rice. 0719 255 655. Sarah Duve Wagwan, I see you right there. Chirumba Wagwan Dara, thank you for coming in and thank you for tuning in. And you bones out Masura say nine. And you bones what in Dinanani. And do chat, we have my text, we have WhatsApp. Google Mobi, I see you, I see you. Thank you for coming in and thank you for tuning in.

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hatten sie an der IPAPO. 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

0: kana kufuna 911 zidzimura moto zvikanzai DJ Scope nema baby akuswera zvako parise kupazvisha pondi Charles Ndoro pamaramba village pachivi andiridziroka guda moyo chero yawaridza don't worry got 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

0: The sounds of Wingiti and Chivano. A 5 minutes of 3 o'clock, as we can give what you need. So that was Wingiti, right? And the quiet is when he's over Wingiti, a Jeromo Singa and the gym in Indog Simbisai by the commented Banaba. A shout out to my Makuvire. Thank you for coming in and thank you for tuning in. And also, Sarah Dube Wagwana and the Wingy D. Wadi. I voted Bamelo, Parse Pasvosa, Ranzu Seko Muzukurango, and the Ulsay Scopia Muzukurwa Gogo, Ataswera One, Morissa Vatsigres, the Man City Baka, and the Highlanders in the high voltage Bamelo Pasvosa, the Manchester City. My God,
1: from Blazing.
0: Thank you for coming in and thank you for tuning in. At 3 minutes to the off, 3 o'clock. Then after this song, I'm going to go to news.
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1: 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Miners have a voice.
2: The news at 3 o'clock. Coming to you from the Great Dyke Centre, this is your news on the hour read by Samantha Muringai. Zimbabwe's upcoming COMESA chairmanship could open a regional market of over 600 million consumers for local manufacturers. But Zimbabwe says regional integration is key for growth beyond the domestic market. Zimbabwe takes over the COMESA chair from Kenya for 2026 to 2027 at the summit in Mount Hampton on 22 October.
3: You only succeed when you are given access to bigger markets, and COMESA is a significant market in Africa. So it accelerates Zimbabwe selling its products, trading its products across the African region. So it's really critical milestone for Zimbabwe.
2: Mr. Wangura says the opportunity comes as Zimbabwe significantly increased the share of locally manufactured products. He argues that the next challenge is converting that domestic manufacturing recovery into regional exports, particularly in sectors such as agriculture and mining.
3: Look at the progress that has happened. A few years back, 10% of goods on the supermarket. Currently, over 60%. But those goods are not domiciled only for Zimbabwe. They are goods that must go into the rest of the country. So the success in agriculture, in mining, that success must now register across the African region. And COMESA is a critical part of it.
2: In other news, Mashingo Mayor Alec Tabe says there is no going back on the city's new designated parking points for buses and illegal passenger transport operators, commonly known as Mushikashika. He says the new arrangements are not temporary measures introduced solely for the Sanganai Hlanganani Tourism Expo and will remain in place after the event. The changes are part of efforts by the local authority to regulate public transport operations and improve order within the city.
4: Mabazi yes in the next 1 week gaende kurengi kana rengi chide gadzira tinode gadzira mabazi akupi akurengi ana mwana ati dzokera sure we need to put law in order in the city mabazi ese akakukera 1 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
1: 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Turning our attention to crime and courts, police in Shurugwe are investigating a robbery and kidnapping case in which three suspects allegedly raided two homesteads, stole 4,000 US, a gold amalgam and other property before abducting a 14-year-old boy. Maitland's police spokesperson, Inspector Emmanuel Maoko, states the incident occurred in the Abifonyo Farm area at around 1 o'clock in the morning on 31 August.
2: Two homesteads were raided and robbed of money in cash totaling $4,030, approximately 9.6 grams of gold amalgam, two cell phones, a gold monster detector, and a waterfit motor vehicle. The suspects were three in number. First robbed Wushe Nyati, a female aged 44, at a residence. They were armed with machetes and a shambok. They allegedly forced open the door of the first victim, Wushe Nyati, using a metal bar and gained entry. They assaulted her and demanded money. The suspects reportedly took away $900 cash and a licensed cell phone before going to another. They allegedly abducted a 14-year-old son. The suspects forced the boy to lead them to another homestead where they assaulted Rafael Nago, aged 59, and Apollonia Derera, aged 46, with an iron bar, resulting in Rafael Nago sustaining a fractured left leg. They demanded money and other valuables and were given $3,130 in cash, approximately 9.6 grams of gold amalgam, a cell phone, a gold monster detector, and keys for a sky blue Wonderfit motor vehicle registration number AEQ6505, which was parked in the yard. They went on to load some groceries and the 14-year-old boy into the vehicle before driving away. They then dumped the juvenile in the bush as they drove away.
1: Concluding with regional and international news, the UN has warned countries to prepare for severe droughts, floods and extreme heat, as a rapidly strengthening El Nino could become the strongest in 70 years. The WMO says it may last until February 2027, with Pacific Ocean temperatures already 2 degrees Celsius above average. Southern Africa is among regions at risk of reduced rainfall, threatening agriculture and water supplies. Early warning systems are being strengthened worldwide. I'm Samantha Muringai, and that's all for now. We'll have more for you in an hour. Stay with us, stay with the Pulse of the Great Dyke.
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2: 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The ultimate celebration of the Great Dyke is here. 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We are bringing the heat with our star guest, Mark Ngwazi, live on stage, supported by heavy hitters, Goda Moyo, CB3, Young Killer Slims, Senior Master, G Cocker, and Wiz the Monster Prodigy. 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Ya Fest 2026, celebrating another year of love and bringing the Great Dyke community together. Don't miss it. Hashtag Bangkama.

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1: The ultimate celebration of the great dark is here. 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

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It is Thursday. Akuma 9 p.m. Changetine Rio Society. 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

0: Then Real Betis versus Real Madrid. 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Ama games ekula liga. Then Bilbao versus Atletico. Achanga tina zvo amuswe Saturday. 5 September. Villarreal. I mean Vallecano versus Sandada. Achanga tina zvo futi muswe Saturday. Then Villarreal. Deportivo. It's gonna be 9 p.m. on Muzwe Saturday. So weekend yedi change yakarongeka nai. Weekend yedi change safe. Then Valencia versus Barcelona change Sunday. Alves versus Osasuna change Sunday. Malaga ne Levante change iri Saturday. Espanyol versus Sevilla change Saturday again. Moving on to EPL. Chimbona zvakamira sese ku EPL. Garoji Zoti Yakusangane E. Rivalry Rukusangane E. Mozi Tore 3 points. Kanakuti Jesaka Sheka. I cannot in Dimimono Gwin 3 points. I cannot no Pabudani 1 point. And those are Trukita Chetipanapanai. At the post of the Great Egg, you all listen to your FM. So moving on to EPL. Akumaburu. Unonzanzi no Kune Borares. 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
1: Mars on the beat.
0: Aso muzvara mangwana ichange ri Friday nai. Gonna be having Ipswich versus Liverpool na 9 p.m. Garai akabata nguva. Garai makabata ma deads. Then tena pa Saturday. My games EP anonza kutamba pa Saturday apa nai. Azimazva ese. We have Newcastle versus Bournemouth. Now one Brentford versus Sunderland. Akuma 4 p.m. Then Nottingham Forest versus Tottenham Hotspurs. Then Brighton versus Leeds. Man City versus Coventry. Fulham versus Crystal Palace. Hull City versus Aston Villa. But akuneva noziva bora chachava. Do you think kuti akatima kaka House tikangona kungopedza league kari mu top 5 inangwa support United. But the game rachakara United and the other game rachakawina. You could see kuti this team irikutoda, this team irikupisa. Yauya nemoto ku EPL. I'm sure kuti this isn't nopedza akatima kaka kari mu top 5. Azongwa rai vanana Liverpool. United is safe. Banana live go. Then on Saturday, on Sunday, Everton is going on, is going to face Manchester United at 3 p.m. Then Arsenal versus Chelsea. Come half five. That's a big game, man. That's a very big, big game. Arsenal facing Chelsea. 0719-255-655. 0719-255-655. What's your take right there? Then to Zimbabwe, we're gonna be having Heron Jones versus Blower Chiefs tomorrow on 3. And those are going to Zimbabwe, Heron Jones versus Blower Chiefs. And those are going to be having games at now. Banaba, oh, Garawaka Bata with the Ewe or Chafaman EP, Burra going to reap. A motor at 3 points, they can't move donate or move anyone. Zvido zvenyu kunyanya nematambiro enyu. This is the sounds of Natty of K-Jobs.

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And the other thing chiku trenda obviously is the album. The album Ragafa. I heard some of the guys abananjiya kunogwa itauti unogona onge ustombo rinaka na basi nechikuru wakachitiza. Then wingi DB like, don't worry my guy, I'm coming to your doorstep. And riku yakuzokudzidzisa.

0: And now, the Great Dyke News. Miners have a voice.
1: The news at 4 o'clock. Coming to you from the Great Dyke Center, this is your news on the hour read by Samantha Muringai. Zimbabwe's upcoming COMESA chairmanship could open a regional market of over 600 million consumers for local manufacturers. But Zimbabwe says regional integration is key for growth beyond the domestic market. Zimbabwe takes over the COMESA chair from Kenya for 2026 to 27 at the summit in Mount Hampton on 22 October.
2: You only succeed when you are given access to bigger markets. And COMESA is a significant market in Africa. So it accelerates Zimbabwe selling its products, trading its products across the African region. So it's a really critical milestone for Zimbabwe.
1: Mr. Wengwere says the opportunity comes as Zimbabwe significantly increased the share of locally manufactured products. He argues that the next challenge is converting that domestic manufacturing recovery into regional exports, particularly in sectors such as agriculture and mining.
2: Look at the progress that has happened in Zimbabwe. A few years back, 10% of goods on the Zimbabwe market. Currently, over 60%. But those goods are not domiciled only for Zimbabwe. They are goods that must go into the rest of the country. So the success in agriculture, in mining, that success must now register across the African region. And COMESA is a critical part of it.
1: In other news, Mashingo Mayor Alec Tabe says there is no going back on the city's new designated parking points for buses and illegal passenger transport operators, commonly known as mshikashika. He says the new arrangements are not temporary measures introduced solely for the Sanganai Hlanganani Tourism Expo and will remain in place after the event. The changes are part of efforts by the local authority to regulate public transport operations and improve order within the city.
3: Yes, in the next 1 week, kind of going. And I think it's a gadzi, I don't know gadzi, my buzz, I could be. And I'm on. I didn't look at us. We need to put law in order in the city. My buzz, yes, I'm about to care. 1 week, buzz, yes, rapid up. Chanel Vaga, my toilets, Chanel's of my facilities, walking. And I'm on. Sagan is a look at us, look at you. Look what I'm kind. A attitude, we see, sir. But yes, I don't know, Dakwin Dakwana, Zanotopora, Pindakupi, take us that I'm going.

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2: 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MIS Bore Drilling, we dig deep so you don't have to. Turning our attention to crime and courts, police in Shurugwi are investigating a robbery and kidnapping case in which three suspects allegedly raided two homesteads, stole 4,000 US gold amalgam and other property before abducting a 14-year-old boy. Midlands Police spokesperson Inspector Emmanuel Maoko says the incident occurred in the Abufonyo Farm area at around 1 o'clock in the morning on 31 August.
3: Two homesteads were raided and robbed of money in cash totaling $4,030, approximately grams of gold amalgam, two cell phones, a gold monster detector, and a waterfit motor vehicle. The suspects were three in number. First robbed Wushe Nyati, a female aged 44 at a residence. They were armed with machetes and a shambok. They allegedly forced open the door of the first victim, Wushe Nyati, using a metal bar and gained entry. They assaulted her and demanded money. The suspects reportedly took away $900 cash and a licensed cell phone before going to another hut where they allegedly abducted a 14-year-old son. The suspects forced the boy to lead them to another homestead where they assaulted Rafael Nago, aged 59, and Apollonia Derera, aged 46, with an iron bar, resulting in Rafael Nago sustaining a fractured left leg. They demanded money and other valuables and were given $3,130 in cash, approximately 9.6 grams of gold amalgam, a cell phone, a gold monster detector, and keys for a sky blue Honda Fit motor vehicle registration number AEQ6505, which was parked in the yard. They went on to load some groceries and the 14-year-old boy into the vehicle before driving away. They then dumped the juvenile in the bush as they drove away.
2: Concluding with regional and international news, the UN has warned countries to prepare for severe droughts, floods, and extreme heat, as a rapidly strengthening El Nino could become the strongest in 70 years. The WMO says it may last until February 2027, with Pacific Ocean temperatures already 2 degrees Celsius above the average. Southern Africa is among regions at risk of reduced rainfall, threatening agriculture and water supplies. Early warning systems are being strengthened worldwide. I'm Samantha Muringai, and that's all for now. We'll have more for you in an hour. Stay tuned for the Gold Rush.
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0: 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And I'm not kushika mgwadza 6 o'clock. 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
0: 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Contact Nobutle on 0779-728-425 or Petronella on 0786-390-992 or Leslie on 0784-731-492. 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

At 25 minutes past 4 o'clock, as we continue giving what you need, I remember the voice of Scorpion, Wema Baby. But right here, I'm joined with the team, we are Greek 24. I know.

0: Some of you mnongozia at the jingo inini anakuromba, but right now andinavo in the building on the path of the great deck 91.8 FM 101.9 FM. Tell a friend kuti kuno kukwa kurumwa vamwe nzeve nai. Aso amaswera sei maswera sei. I'm sure the Munenya had the Moya Nazone. 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
0: In this church, eh?
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0: 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At the pause of the great deck, you are listening to your FM and JT Gana Uripa Duzi ni Shangwa Zaku Ongo Zuzo Panapa Atapa Duzi ni Kudzidziswa Nai Nai.
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4: Thank you.
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But moving on, this was from Therapy for the Heart, Volume 1 by Samuel K. Golden. And the track is titled By Your Side, man.

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1: already. Yeah. 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

7 minutes to the 5 o'clock, and open it time to 9. So after this song, I'm going to put news and Samantha. Then we come back again. I told you, pay supper, pay zera. I'm going to be surprised.

at 3 minutes to the 4 o'clock, to the 5 o'clock, and open time to I take a conquest the news, and then the Batazo catches the drones and the

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1: The news at 5 o'clock. Coming to you from the Grey Dyke Centre, this is your news on the hour read by Samantha Muringai. Zimbabwe's upcoming COMESA chairmanship could open a regional market of over 600 million consumers for local manufacturers. But Zimbabwe says regional integration is key for growth beyond the domestic market. Zimbabwe takes over the COMESA chair from Kenya for 2026 to 2027 at the summit in Mount Hapton on 22 October.
2: You only succeed when you are given access to bigger markets, and COMESA is a significant market in Africa. So it accelerates Zimbabwe selling its products, trading its products across the African region. So it's a really critical milestone for Zimbabwe.
1: Mr. Wengere says the opportunity comes as Zimbabwe has significantly increased the share of locally manufactured products in its shops. He argues that the next challenge is converting that domestic manufacturing recovery into regional exports, particularly in sectors such as agriculture and mining.
2: Look at the progress that has happened in Zimbabwe. A few years back, 10% of goods on the Zimbabwe market. Currently, over 60%. But those goods are not domiciled only for Zimbabwe. They're goods that must go into the rest of the country. So the success in agriculture, in mining, that success must now register across the African region. And COMESA is a critical part of it.
1: In other news, Mashingo Mayor Alec Tabe says there is no going back on the city's new designated parking points for buses and illegal passenger transport operators. He says the new arrangements are not temporary measures introduced solely for the Sanganai Hlanganani Tourism Expo and will remain in place after the event.
3: We need to put law in order in the city. But bus is a I'm not going to be able to do it.
4: Thirsty
1: 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MIS Bore Drilling, we dig deep so you don't have to. Turning our attention to crime and courts, police in Shirogi are investigating a robbery and kidnapping case in which three suspects allegedly raided two homesteads, stole about $4,000 gold amalgam and other property before abducting a 14-year-old boy. Midlands Police spokesperson Inspector Emmanuel Maoko says the incident occurred in the Abifonya Farm area at around 1 o'clock in the morning on 31 August.
5: Two homesteads were raided and robbed of money in cash totaling $4,030, approximately 9.6 grams of gold amalgam, two cell phones, a gold monster detector, and a waterfit motor vehicle. The suspects were three in number. First robbed Wuhle Nyati, a female aged 44, at a residence. They were armed with machetes and a shambok. They allegedly forced open the door of the first victim, Wuhle Nyati, using a metal bar and gained entry. They assaulted her and demanded money. The suspects reportedly took away $900 cash and a licensed cell phone before going to another hut where they allegedly abducted a 14-year-old son. The suspects forced the boy

0: to lead them to another homestead where they assaulted Rafael Nago, aged 59, and Apollonia Derrera, aged 46, with an iron bar, resulting in Rafael Nago sustaining a fractured left leg. They demanded money and other valuables and were given $3,130 in cash, approximately 9.6 grams of gold amalgam, a cell phone, a gold monster detector, and keys for a sky blue Honda Fit motor vehicle registration number AEQ6505, which was parked in the yard. They went on to load some groceries and the 14-year-old boy into the vehicle before driving away. They then dumped the juvenile in the bush as they drove away.
1: Concluding with regional and international news, the UN has warned countries to prepare for severe droughts, floods and extreme heat, as a rapidly strengthening El Nino could become the strongest in 70 years. The WMO says it may last until February 2027, with Pacific Ocean temperatures already 2 degrees Celsius above the average. Southern Africa is among regions at risk of reduced rainfall, threatening agriculture and water supplies. Early warning systems are being strengthened worldwide. I'm Samantha Muringai, and that's all for now. We'll have more for you in an hour. Stay tuned for the Gold Rush.
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At 17 minutes about the hour, 5 o'clock, as you're going to give what you need. For those just tuned in, remember, you are listening to your FM, the post of the Great Dagi. With the Scorpion and the Omnaya Naya. So, apparently, good trend, apparently, good needs, a Kumarain Gwedu. The other story is about Yahfest. A Changi Strop, Amanda, open space. Yah FM Ninja Gangster, 11 years. 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

At the sounds of Mbeo, Hansi Babanti pays Ambugorego, Aziva Sirangu di Sachiva. And you're wearing Waganaga, and where would the Chiro Chawana? As long as what each is jungle, I hope you are about an eye. So we are moving on and moving on. Tarati Soso regarding Butangata Bunzana, a good to already. What Babubas, I will was where I say. Number 0719255655. 0719255651 at the Tambor and Jeff Zazisaidu and Nekupetra and like I said, it's Bananji Fambana Bones or Pastor Rons, Wingy D. Chero, Asina, Anzi Chero, Sina Quendoshkoro, and also make a short E. Awea Bachin Jimbojaki as of Zizanai, and those the Zunga Yad Zashin Tower, Akuma Street Square. Tashanga Zanotinea Festival, so 26 September, Garoga Bachasaranya, Irimana Mago. Isepaka zika zika, akuti mswa 26 September, ndichano enjoy Christmas kumandawa open space. That's how we do it.

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1: Hey team, it's to the hour of 6 o'clock. As we go, need what you need. Remember, you are listening to Yah FM, the pulse of the great dag. 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
3: Dari nganzira yakaribisa. 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

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But in Sunday, I look at this song coming from a pop 10, a Papi Chan, a Papi Cho, at the tractor to Garay Marongeza, as always.

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5: The news at 6 o'clock. Coming to you from the Great Dyke Center, this is your news on the hour read by Samantha Muringai. Zimbabwe's up. Coming to you from the Great Dyke Center, this is your news on the hour read by Samantha Muringai. Zimbabwe's upcoming Comesa chairmanship could open a regional market of over 600 million

0: markets, and Cometa is a significant market in Africa. So it accelerates Zimbabwe selling its products, trading its products across the African region. So it's a really critical milestone for Zimbabwe.
1: Mr. Wengere says the opportunity comes as Zimbabwe has significantly increased the share of locally manufactured products in its shops. He argues that the next challenge is converting that domestic manufacturing recovery into regional exports, particularly in sectors such as agriculture and mining.
0: Look at the progress that has happened in Zimbabwe. A few years back, 10% of goods on the Zimbabwe market. Currently, over 60%. But those goods are not domiciled only for Zimbabwe. They are goods that must go into the rest of the country. So the success in agriculture, in mining, that success must now register across the African region. And Cometa is a critical part of it.
1: In other news, Mashingo Mayor Alec Tabe says there's no going back on the city's new designated parking points for buses and illegal passenger transport operators, commonly known as mshikashika. He says the new arrangements are not temporary measures introduced solely for the Sanganai Hlanganani Tourism Expo and will remain in place after the event. The change is a part of efforts by the local authority to regulate public transport and improve order within the city.
2: Yes, in the next 1 week, kind of going. Tanaki to the guards, I don't know the guards, my bazaar could be. I'm going. Animal, I didn't so grassuri. We need to put law in order in the city. My bus, yes, 1 week, bus, yes, rapid up. Children, channel, my toilets, channels, my facilities, walking. Animal. Sagan is a new village, good issue. Look what I can't. A attitude, we see, sir. Vanhuesa no load up in Jacquana, Zano Topora, in the Gopi Temples, that I will be able to get this. Animal. Even if she remember my committee operators, why do the money was what I put on my chin of ring? Animal. But I go now, I just go, which is the business, boss Munoko Piramai. Mutau, we need to produce the boss and why not Patramai, but Patrama, my operating disc.
3: In my buzz, the announcer would all get a crank. In the Alkur in the Kurang is a chopat. Enough is enough. My buzz is a crank.
1: 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MIS Bore Drilling, we dig deep so you don't have to. Turning our attention to crime and courts, police in Shurugi are investigating a robbery and kidnapping case in which three suspects allegedly raided two homesteads, stole $4,000, a gold amalgam, and other property before abducting a 14-year-old boy. The Midlands Police spokesperson Inspector Emmanuel Maoko says the incident occurred in the Abifonya farm area at around 1 o'clock in the morning on 31 August.
4: Two homesteads were raided and robbed of money in cash totaling $4,030, approximately 9.6 grams of gold amalgam, two cell phones, a gold monster detector, and a waterfit motor vehicle. The suspects were three in number. First robbed Wushe Nyati, a female aged 44, at a residence. They were armed with machetes and a shambok. They allegedly forced open the door of the first victim, Wushe Nyati, using a metal bar and gained entry. They assaulted her and demanded money. The suspects reportedly took away $900 cash and a licensed cell phone before going to another hut where they allegedly abducted a 14-year-old son. The suspects forced the boy to lead them to another homestead where they assaulted Rafael Nago, aged 59, and Apollonia Derera, aged 46, with an iron bar, resulting in Rafael Nago sustaining a fractured left leg. They demanded money and other valuables and were given $3,130 in cash, approximately 9.6 grams of gold amalgam, a cell phone, a gold monster detector, and keys for a sky blue Honda Fit motor vehicle registration number AEQ6505, which was parked in the yard. They went on to load some groceries and the 14-year-old boy.

0: into the vehicle before driving away. They then dumped the juvenile in the bush as they drove away.
1: Concluding with regional and international news, the UN has warned countries to prepare for severe droughts, floods, and extreme heat, as a rapidly strengthening El Nino could become the strongest in 70 years. The WMO says it may last until February 2027, with Pacific Ocean temperatures already 2 degrees Celsius above average. Southern Africa is among regions at risk of reduced rainfall, threatening agriculture and water supplies. Early warning systems are being strengthened worldwide. I'm Samantha Muringai, and that's all for now. We'll have more for you in an hour. Stay with us, stay with the Pulse of the Great Dyke.
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3: That's huge. That's
0: the pulse of the dyke.
4: Say, sports fans around the Great Dyke, hope all is going with the flow. It's a Thursday, right? Jack Sparrow, did he say?
5: Yeah, it's a Thursday.
4: Yeah, because people are still waiting. We'll get to find out if Jack Sparrow is ever going to tell us. It's exactly making 18 minutes after 6 o'clock. But up by the pulse of the Great Dyke today on your sporting update, we get to take a look at what's trending in the Castle Lager Premier Soccer League. We get to take a look at Maplato. We'll also get to take a look at Scotland as well as Hard Rock. And of course, we'll get to talk about the Dream In GMI Super 8 Challenge Cup, which is set to take center stage this week, where the Central Region teams are battling out for a place in the semis. We'll get to take a look at that at much more today on your sporting update. Now, Forbes, now Captain Jack Sparrow.
6: Is it not scary to come judge?
4: A rebellion. And it's good morning.
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8: The pulse of the dyke.
4: Elliot, welcome back. What did I say?
5: Yeah, I am good, and it's good to be back.
4: Yeah. Well, what were you up to?
5: Yeah, I was, you know, I love the kids, you know.
4: Yeah.
5: The kids were doing the youth games and the Paralympic games at the same time from the, you know, the games started from the 16th to the 26th.
4: Yeah.
5: So, but I was in camp with the athletes from the 2nd of August up to the 26th. That's when I came back. So, I had a good time with the kids.
4: Great.
5: Yeah.
4: Judging the coach, my
5: Yamaga. Yeah.
4: Good to have you here.
5: 19 hour fun, you know. Yeah, of course, the Andrea assistant general manager, but you know, they wanted me to assist the coaches, you know, to shape up the kids.
4: Yeah.
5: So sometimes they call me, you know, Great Dyke.
4: Yeah.
5: I train at the Army Commander. Dyke. Yeah.
4: Okay, welcome. Elliot is joining us today on the sports desk. We're going to talk about football now. Maplazo, Yaga draw in Scotland. Scotland slipped, drew 1-1. No, nil all. Then Maplazo. Scotland will be playing this weekend against Tel 1. So,
5: not Scotland, Forbes, but it's a hard rock which will be playing
4: hard rock. Itange Shitamba ne Tel 1. So kwasara 1 point between these two teams now.
5: Four points.
4: 4 points are not separating these two teams, Anaga.
5: Yeah.
4: So if hard rock wins against Tel 1, they will narrow the points down to a single one. Question is, will they do it? My chances are of 10 good advisory Urgumona say Elliot.
5: Yeah, Tel 1 very tricky so far. You know, Wana Burnley when you talk of EPL. Yeah, Wana Bournemouth. So it's a tricky match for
4: Hard Rock.
5: Yes.
4: Potential banana slip.
5: Yeah, it might. You know, it's a Midlands derby.
4: Yeah.
5: Of course, you know, Kwekwe and Gweru, it's about 62 kilometers away from each other. But you know, and you need just angu Tel 1. You talk about Borarona kids. And you know, gonna kungo surprise, a shocker to this team, which is a disturb Scotland.
4: Jack Sparrow.
5: I think Forbes nyari bonde kudai so tikata satel one coach ava nae mutswa anonzi Jolo Patla ngari ku FC Platinum. Nae iriponde kudai so the two games that he has presented over ari kutikwata icho chetel one akatamba ne Dynamos pachibukusupaka pakatwa 4-1. 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Saka ukuwano lwa 10 not.
10: Yeah, of course, having done that, you know, I don't know what Urukuti, this guy, Aka Baku FC Platinum, and he's lost two games so far. Semuna Ninga Kidakuzwa Basarake, and I could keep his CV better. I think he has to pull up his socks so that he attended Boranuna Kiza. Of course, he's playing away from his home, and the Kajinji. These guys, you know, I'm going to get a shock when he gets to Kwekwe.
5: No, chinepo chinjekuti shoka yatinoziva ini ndekuti Elliot adzoka kubva kuma para kuma
4: uyu akuna shoka chaitika
5: not ku ground kuchawanda chikwata chandodo kudza chinepo chekuti remember Kelvin Kaendo ndiakata coach of the month wemwedzi wapera wa August uyezve Prince Dube Andy Anova iye akaita footje player of the month. Saka zviripo izvozvo maybe anongachada kupa ma awards avo musi we game retail one. So what a better way to keep that afternoon nokurova chikwata chinonzi tell one.
10: Yeah, of course, that's an opinion, you know, it's not that what is going to happen on the day. That's his opinion. In my opinion, I'm saying tell one is going to be a better side against Hard Rock.
4: Great Dyke, is it possible, Lere? So go on, okay. Rate my chances, tell one, out of 10, my chances are yo, eku ruena my title hopes, Scotland, by of course beating Hard Rock. Rate my chances, tell one, kudizunga uchitika out of 10, I figure out kudizi.
10: Let me give you it's 0.0.000000. Could you tell one irovich quarter chinos had to as we did?
4: Elliot,
10: you are mighty or I'm kids to make a coma, to make a coma, a totima zero, a minimum gun. But I'm saying it's you know, a 7 out of 10.
4: Great Dyke 0719255655. Rate my chances, Great Dyke. Tell one. Kutinge Chirova kana kudrowa ne Hard Rock. They've got a game this weekend. Come through on the Pulse of the Great Dyke and talk to us. To phone it, send the voice note yako zvakare kana kuti tumira SMS.
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4: Rate my chances, tell one to kuti konese Hard Rock kuti inge chinarowa distance between Ivo Hard Rock near Scotland. Tolan in 0719255655. Elliot giving it a 7. Jack Sparrow giving tell one my chances ayo. If you throw 3 points against hard rock at 0.00000. Come through. Let me know what you mean. Urgo Jo Fambisa say, how do you say it? But message coming through. This is Ndijani. Jani, I say my mix but say pa Highlands abo. You are saying tell one in a winner. 3-0. Jack Sparrow.
10: Yeah. Hey, that is opinion. I'm gonna be divided with me. Hey, you're gonna be so divided, so.
11: Jani, opinion yake. I'm sorry to say this. And then, the good percentage. Yem chamber in 99 years. Kuita my triplets.
4: Stay connected to the Pulse of the Great Dark. We have one message coming through. Background knowledge, Nole. I say my mix. Big shout out to you. Etabasa watibata zakari nasi. You say inini ndi noti famba kasongo boys famba. Knowledge with Liverpool. Same mix for the same pa lot two apple. 625 ndi ongo ba. Let's get to listen to some of your voice notes that came through.
12: Madiko Sports Team, Madiko! Parce copa zispeke hapo. Ah, drop in haya. 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Apana kana chance hapo. Zero. Fato, fato.
4: Fato, fato! Taking your calls as well, FM. Hi, is this say? Mushe, how do you say my mix?
13: My mix is boring.
4: Mushe, Jeno Angu?
13: Mangena.
4: Mangena, say my mix.
13: Cha-cha. My mix is
4: boring. Mushe, how do you say cha-cha-cha?
13: I don't know how to
4: say it. Bo, out of 10, rate my chances. Tell one apa.
13: I mean, I'm going to rate it.
4: Kuma 0-0, Gogo, that's...
13: I was going to give the mic.
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14: 1-0,
4: Tino Pasasula. Parise Pasasula, Tino, 1-0. Hey, Adrok, Inorua, 1, Namina, Hazia. Tell 1-0, 1-0. You think so? You really think so? FM, hi. Zuri say, say? Indeed, boy, in the wrong way.
13: This is a baby.
4: Shababe, how do you say my mix?
13: Boy, guys.
4: Mushe, tell what I need.
13: Never 2%.
4: Tell 1-2%.
13: I
4: don't have a chance. Saka just a formality game.
13: Mari?
4: That is Saka, rub over formality, change the good hour, Changutamba, as the 3 points are not to have that.
13: Here,
4: poor my baby, my time has not been better. My baby said 2%, 2%, 2%.
10: That's
4: a baby, 2%. Yeah. 27 after 6, this is going to call me, send me a voice note on the Pulse of the Great Dike. But that is and the high sports team. This is Baba Melo Pasiboza, Women City. I didn't say my mix, Baba Melo. 1 out of 10.
11: But Forbes, but also what interesting the after match day 29. Dopa is really interesting. Chikwata chinozi choche hard rock. Chukenda kwa Islanders. Islanders do the first team to beat hard rock pa home by 1-0. Dopa chenu kuyende. Iko oko kwa chenu kono tamba. Then chikwata chen Scotland. Chikwata chen Scotland. Chikwata tamba neze PC kareba pa home. Saka iso zosh. What goes around comes around.
4: Yes.
10: Obviously. This one to talk about to put it. Islanders, it's no burwa. Irunoburwa. Because chaiti kana kuti avachitorwa dzo kuti imi ndi mega makatoti kuti makati disturb ku omkwedu saka tifana kukunyedza yo kumkwedu iyo kuzuku uko ku kwaenda ku Karibo
11: adzai kuenda ku Karibo
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5: Wagatera Yah FM 632, Didzongova with your sporting team in the building. Interesting times ahead as like in the Castellaga Premier Soccer League. So Hard Rock will be playing against Tel 1. This is the perfect opportunity, yeah, Hard Rock, putting a narrow distance between them and the Pace Setters, Scotland. But are they going to do it? They potentially face a banana skin here. Could take a banana skin, not a poo, your wirabasi. My chances, Azo, so good ITK, rate them out of 10. 4, tell 1, kutinge ichi nyuza Hard Rock, kutinge ichi denier Hard Rock. That chance, you kuti naro e gapiro. 0719255655. Na Elliot, na Jake Sparrow, on your sporting update. Okay. Mundrenga, Parisepa, Rishapo. You come in there and you say, Forbes, tell 1 will lose 2. By 2-3 against Hard Rock, you say that they will definitely fall. Another message coming through here says, Inini, he said that, Inini, I'm giving it a 5 out of 10. It's a 50-50 chance. Bora can go anywhere.
6: Yeah, that's true. Yeah. I totally agree with that because Bora can go in either way because, you know, going to get Tamba, but. I see you the same coach or Wakajira in the reverse fixture.
7: I think sometimes if he wishes the horses beggars would ride, and also the known that one of them I drop as a kudakuripira bizairoro. But Nyaribonde could chikwata chinons Hard Rock at Timbo Fitchakazono Chiwan Chikwata Chinons each tell one. Can I tell once I talk about Mjenga Papete day? Skadomisa 2, Chatamba Bora. In the deck wins I'm Misa 2 can go by 3-2, Manupama Wakana point, they could be as if I could ever be point tell one. But in Noto Jiwas Ngaiti Tewan.
5: Keep those messages coming through right here on the Pulse of the Great Dike FM. Let's get to hear more from you. Yeah, FM, hi, Zuri say. Hello, hi, yeah, FM, Zuri say. Mushe, then on go on. What do we talk about? Mr. Muza, what is it for my shabab? Apabza shaba ne paka chenda wa futi zwe se bo wangu. Mushe, sharp sharp.
8: Aywa,
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7: sparrowhanzi
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5: exactly hanzi every game is different.
6: Yeah, that's very true. Every game is different. And a different approach altogether. Saka iye zvakutaura plus hasi ye coach wavakadya. It's a different coach. And this coach haangadi kuramba achidya magames. Iye achizva kuti basa rake rinorarama nekuwina.
8: Chandoda kubvunza Forbes. 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
5: 6:38 in Dzonguva, and let's get a talk about the GMI Super 8 Challenge Cup that's taking center stage this weekend. Pane 8 Ma Central Region teams will be battling it out for a place Muma semi finals. Lolo on standby. Good night, my fixtures at Chukutaka Mira Say.
9: Four quarterfinals, one dream. The dream in GMI Super 8 Challenge Cup is here. Saturday at Pelandaba Stadium, West Nicholson takes on Gwanda Pirates. Then at Ascot Stadium, Chapungu vs Tongogara. And on Sunday at Baghdad Stadium, Kwekwe United faces Super Strikers. And at Sabiwa Stadium, Blanket Mine goes head-to-head with Grain Tigers. Four battles, four stadiums, eight teams. But only four can survive. There are no second chances. Who will rise, who will roar, and who will take one step closer to the Super 8 glory? The game lives here. Reporting for Gadda Sports, I'm Longina Sobala Chaka.
5: Wonderful, Longina Sobala Chaka. We now get to talk about Central Region Division Football, more on it, where league leaders Blanket Mine will be taking no chances as they welcome Grain Tigers in the Dream in GMI Top 8 Cup quarterfinals this Sunday. But Blanket Mine coach Luke Petro says his side is ready for the challenge and will approach the clash with maximum concentration. So he speaks to one innocent. He's coming through to give us more in terms of that update.
10: Head coach Luke Petro says his side do not take any chances when they host Grain Tigers in the Dream Inn GMI Top 8 Cup qualifiers on Sunday at Subiwa Stadium. The Central Region Soccer League leaders have been the surprise. A package of the Zifa Munumutapa Challenge Cup competition this year, punching above their weight to dump out Kasolaga Premier Soccer League sides Tier 1 and Triangle FC to storm into the last 8 minutes. Let's hear what he had to say.
11: Our team, Blanket Mine, the team is more prepared for the Dream Inn GMI Top 8 Cup tournament with great caution. There is never a ball game that we compete with as blanket mind where we don't put much concentration and seriousness.
10: Reporting for Great Dyke Sports, Marufino Sen.
5: A blanket mind rikushayinaka these days, Jexpar.
8: Yeah, I said I said my games ayatamba ose ayatamba. I told my competitive games ku region kwa ku central region avasati vambodyiwa kana one game vano draw kana kuwina. Uyezve pachi pa zifa muno mutapa cup vakarova ma teams ese ndobva vazosvika pakuzonorova ma teams em premier T1 as well as Triangle.
5: I thought for a moment there I thought you say Dynamos.
8: Not exactly. We never met Dynamos. Dynamos akanzi newange muri kupi?
5: We're still talking about Central Region football. We now get to talk about Grand Tigers. They'll be heading into Sunday's Dream in GMI Super 8 quarterfinals against unbeaten Central Region leaders Blanket Mine as underdogs. But their coach Kudzanai Mandire says his side have a point to prove. So we're getting that report as well coming through from Innocent.
10: Gwanda Grand Tigers head coach Kudzanai Mandire says his side are heading to Sabiwa Stadium on Sunday with nothing to lose as they face Central Region leaders Blanket Mine in the Dream Inn GMI Super 8 quarterfinals. Mantire applauded the organizers and sponsors of the tournament, which features the Central Region Soccer League teams, who finished in the top 8 at the end of the first half of the season. Let's hear what he had to say.
12: Getting into this game, I think we are prepared for Blanket Mine. There are no pushovers. We once played them in the league. They beat us 1-0 through a penalty at home. So they owe us. And we know they want to keep their winning streak intact, their record intact. We are not going there to say we want to spoil it, no. We are going there to compete as a team.
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5: Bo, Marufu Innocent. We now get to talk more on the Central Region football. West Nicholson also coming through and looking to settle the score when they face Gwanda Pirates in the Dream in GMI Super 8 quarterfinals as well. They'll be playing this Saturday. They did lose both meetings when they met this season. However, their coach Ofani Mulea says his side's ready for the big knockout battle. He also speaks to Marufu Innocent on it.
10: West Nixon head coach Ofani Mulea believes the psychological battle could prove decisive when his side renew their rival with Gwanda Pirates in Saturday's Dream Inn GMI Super 8 Challenge Cup quarterfinals at Philandaba Stadium. The fixture carries added significance for West Nixon after losing both of their league meetings against Pirates this season. But Mulea insists those results will not intimidate his players heading into the knockout encounter. Let's hear what he had to say.
11: I look at their team, Gwanda Pirates, is a strong side, but the only thing is that we are also a strong side. It's only that these derbies, they need a serious mental strength from the players and the supporters. I think for now, mentally, Johannes Ngozo has instilled something in his players, and then they have the confidence whenever they are playing with us, they are psyched.
10: Reporting for Great Dyke Sports, Maruf Innocent.
5: Wonderful, Maruf Innocent, for coming through. Up next, we get to talk about the Castle Lager Premier Soccer League.
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3: 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That's
2: the pulse of the dike.
1: We get to take a look at my top goal scorers. Yeah. We're going to take a look at them. The Casa Laga Premier Soccer League is winding up, coming to an end, right? So the mashup shooters in Premier League, you know, Jack Sparrow was always saying, Koti, Zimbabwe guy in a mashup shooters, huh? Jack Sparrow.
4: Yeah, definitely. Forbes actually mashup shooters. Remember, record the Ragnum and Marotome is the Soviet in Tenampis.
5: At 2010, the 22 goals, no one has ever eclipsed it.
1: Oh, Maroto.
5: Eh, ah. 22 goals. Tino Gumira pa 18.
4: That's the best that we could do.
5: Bambo wakaita how many goals?
4: Ndiri
5: kuzinzwa izvozvo. Ndazvinzwa. Ndiri kumbozwa kuti Bambo my favorite. Akaita how many goals?
6: Bambo in 1986.
4: Yes.
6: Akaita 46 goals.
4: Under it.
6: Those are ndiri kutaura. But remember, dzana Bambo dzaivenengwa nema cups. Dzasi dze league chet. Ava vari kushandisa a league chet a Premier Soccer League. 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
5: Izvozvo utondeva sharp shooters.
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1: Yeah. Banani, isana Sheikh Mentauro.
5: Sheikh Mentauro.
1: Maronga Nyangela.
5: Maronga Nyangela Dipumba. See, yeah.
6: Jerry Chidawa.
5: Yeah, you see.
6: Zungu men, give him pariwa.
5: Mastacho aina kiza, you see.
1: Yeah.
6: Never, maswera sei chiku.
1: Ko Prince Dube.
6: Prince Dube ndiwa Iyeshino. Iyeshino is sitting on four goals.
1: Yeah. Sakarina kiza resta rakero.
5: Prince Dube would have been deeper one, you know. I know, take after the ball.
1: Great, let's now get to take a look at Kuti Makasa Laga Premier Soccer League fixtures. Akabira say for this coming weekend.
7: We are back. Casa Laga Premier Soccer League action returns this week with another round of exciting fixtures. And my question is, which match have you got your eyes on as we look at match day 28 fixtures? On Friday, 4 September 2026, Yerendau College versus Blaweo Chiefs at Rufaro Stadium at 1500 hours. And on Saturday, 5 September 2026, there are going to be a lot of games. Hard Rock FC versus Tier 1 FC at Chawanda Stadium at 1500 hours. The Caps United versus Dynamos FC at Rufaro Stadium at 1500 hours. Agama FC versus Manika Diamonds FC at Wadzanai Stadium at 1500 hours. Chicken Inn versus Mons FC at Luveve Stadium at 1500 hours. ZPC Kariba versus Simba Bora FC at Nyamunga Stadium at 1500 hours. Triangle United FC versus Highlanders FC at Gibo Stadium at 1500 hours. And KFC Platinum Stars FC versus FC Anders at Baobab Stadium at 1500 hours. Reporting for Greater Exports, Maruf Innocent.
1: As match day 28 comes about, but my suspicions are for Team Ram.
6: Yeah.
1: But yeah, there's quite a number of players that have been suspended that will not be taking part in match day 28. So it's a headache for coaches because they'll now have to reshuffle the starting 11. For the supporters, it also means wondering who's going to start up, who's going to fill the gaps and all that. Longina coming through to give us the 411 on who's suspended on match day 28.
8: 10 players, 10 absentees, and with the Casualaga Premier Soccer League title race heating up, every missing player could make a difference. As match day 28 gets underway, the suspension list is out and there are some big names missing from the action. Highlanders will be without Kudakwashe Mahachi and Mongameli Chuma, while Dynamos lose Abe Ugwatidzo. Manika Diamonds will have to do without Charles Teguru, Triangle United are missing Aaron Meki Zangai, and FC Hunters face a double blow with Tadiwana Shehuni and Kusumu Zungwenya both suspended. But now let's talk about the title race, because this is where things get interesting. Scotland FC went into their clash against FC Platinum without Mutokozis Museve, who was serving a suspension. And with the title race tightening up, every point and every player available could prove crucial. Hard Rock FC also chasing the title, who have to navigate their clash against Tor 1 without Mnashe Bamala, while Tor 1 will also be missing Johannes Mabwe. 10 players out, 10 gaps to fill. And at this stage of the season, there is absolutely no room for excuses. For the teams fighting at the top, match day 28 is not just another round of fixtures. It could have a major say in the title race. A reporter for Greater Exports, I'm Longina Sovala Chaka.
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3: 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That's
2: the pulse of the dike.
1: What is the boy to go Dynamos? Name Judge Elliot. What's happening at Dynamos? Jack Sparrow, he's going to take out Dynamos. Tumonzo drama every day.
6: Yeah, it's looking at Dynamos and it's your sometimes in Gatibume, go to Dynamos, Hongo Pans, where Ekuma, Shure Shuro Ugogo, around the Kuma Pavakavambi of my 1963, Chienda Kushika around my 1990s. Dynamos Yanga is more of a compact in terms of the administration as well as the player welfare. But this of the Iko Kokutaku in the around 2000, Pakaita Katkati Isusuka friction. Those are Pakabuitka, even prior to that, Pakabuitka Dynamos United, Pakabuita Dynamos FC, and yes, Felan, Najokan.
1: Oh, yeah, I remember Najokani.
6: So, you know, she reported Jokodai. So, Dynamos, everyone wants to have a certain control over that team, you know, the Dynamos. Those are Kachuana, even Nathan Mutaza, Pakat. Scotland, Vakawanda Vakati, this boy is going to get to my dizzy heights, but now I have fall out in my coaches.
1: Yeah.
6: Which means it Vamira Aristica Sioba could as later get into that too.
1: But okay, maybe let's first hear from Longina, because Longina has the latest update in terms of Chichirvitiga who Dynamos. There's trouble in Dynamos, trouble. Yeah, Nathan Mutasa is also facing, as you said, fresh disciplinary concerns. Longina coming through. Akitawala na Nathan Mutasa, so then just break it down. Mira say could Dynamo Dimbare. So all you Dynamos fans, you better listen to this.
8: Bobo already brewing at Dynamos, and Nathan Mutasa is at the center of it. The midfielder's disciplinary troubles have deepened ahead of Saturday's explosive Harare derby against Cape United. Mutasa has reportedly been frozen out of the first team training following a confrontation with the technical team. His availability for Saturday's clash now rests with coach Aristika Sioba. Reporting for Great Day Sports, I'm Longina Sovala Chaka.
1: Yeah, Saka Jack Smaraka Jatawara Namde, Atawara Namtasa. What you take, Greg Dyke?
6: Point and look at Tauran. Point and look at Longina. Aita at not Isusu. Zenozanka Shitaurika. So Patatauran and Noko Dynamos. Mango Tongo, Yatoko for Makut. E announced E and Nathan Tassa has been suspended. Avamirira Kushika, Kwa Ariska Sioba. I found Akashika Zuraji Vaku Romania, Kwanga Bones, Arpinda Palif. Asi, Angasin's Akutas Vakushka, Musbara Nas. Sakanyari Pondigo, dear Munweka. Maybe he might try to ameliorate the situation over Vana Koti. Maybe Pangada Patins Gisana, the Kutimitasa, Agosva, Anotamam Tambo, Uripakat Payo, Dynamos, and Caps United in Suez.
1: Great. Great, Dak. We thank you so much for coming through. Judge, maybe. She's been waiting out for
5: Dynamos. That's why you need so many supporters, and everyone wants to be Dynamos,
1: including you.
5: No, I've never been like that. I've never liked Dynamos. I've never liked the Islanders. I told you, where I grew up in Ifo Flats, and these are the gentlemen Aga Kandwa from the Green Stains. Aga Funika Gumbo was my neighbor. So from childhood, I never liked Dynamos. So yeah, let you suffer like that.
1: Yeah, no good. You got Timmy. Great, Doug. It's been an absolute pleasure. And the past, Elliot Mjagi, thank you so much for joining us today. Yeah. Your sports hour has come to an end. Tozo Batana, same time, same place tomorrow on a Fire Friday. Have yourself a very, very good evening.
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0: Yeah, FM 91.8 and 101.9 and Opa Uri. 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

0: Hello, greetings. Welcome to yet another edition of Ear Ground, New Voices Amplified. But today we're not speaking to a new voice. We're speaking to a voice that has been there for years, a voice that has kept evolving. And what is quite interesting is that we're going to be speaking to two voices, but one person who's representing two personalities, two characters, two music genres, two distinct creative genres. And the first person I'm going to be speaking to is Mangwenya. And then later on, I'm going to be switching over to Diana. This is going to be fascinating. It's the first time that we've ever experienced this. I've never heard of this. I've never seen this. And this is happening in Zimbabwe. And you're going to be watching it on Ear Ground. And we're excited because we're here at Proper Bliss Studios. Yes, I said it right, Proper Bliss Studios. This guy's been making good music. And we're excited that we managed to actually visit the hub and caught up with Mangwenya and Diana. So stay tuned for Mangwenya. And then later on, you're going to see Diana Samkanke. Until next time, I'm out.
1: Zungaira, kutekaira, shataka bata, kanganwira.

0: Hello, Magadi. 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Mangwenya is an ancient woman. She lived years ago. Mangwenya is a spirit. Mangwenya is purity. Mangwenya is a voice. It's a vessel. Ndo panoshikira. Muna. It's been a journey. It's been a not very smooth transition, but I was trusting the purpose. I was trusting the process, actually, all this time, because it didn't start like this. It had more to do with spiritual growth. This is where we are today. It has changed my style of music in a greater way, because now I believe my purpose is to sing music that touches people's souls. So we are dealing with the spiritual world. It's no longer about physical only. It's about penetrating into people's spirits and healing them and, you know, just nurturing them. And just giving them hope and giving them light. I guess it's basically the spirit that is leading. We are coming from an era where there is so much stereotype about Chikaranga, about Chiwanu, about our tradition and culture as black people, not only Zimbabweans, but black people in general. So there is that transition, you know, for an actuator, because the spirit never dies. And it's like the spiritual realm is, you know, being activated through vana vechidiki, young people. So I'm here on a mission. The mission is to assure people my age, to assure people even younger than me, that chinotanga are the roots. 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When I talk about spirituality, I'm not basing on one religion. 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Zvino siyana nekuti iwewe spiritually unotambira zvipi. 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

0: 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movement it's a community
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2: 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Ear ground.

Hi, my name is Diana Samkange. My first year in music, I remember one day, the first time I walked into the studio actually, with TBA, the late Bloodshow Blush, and they asked me to sing a song. I almost fainted because it was my first time. I didn't know what to chime in. And then I had this song that I had written at school. I sang that song. And today,

0: here we are. Chief Tanga Ndimwari, because he decides what happens to brands, to artists, to talents. So, Ndo Chief Tanga, Chechipiri, I believe it's, you know, just being able to hang around the perfect people. Vanoramba vachingo uplifter, vanoramba vachingo kubatsira towards the growth. You know, it's been a good, if not the 15th, 16th year now. So, it was never a very easy road. Tima ups and downs. You know, finances, raingo nisa, chingo bata nisa, chingo enda. As the brand grew bigger. So, those me zvacho izvozvo. I also wish one day, just one day, 2BG has to come back and to give people music. Nekuti it's a brand, a very powerful brand. Unfortunately, atikwanisange tiri pamwe chete as a team because of how nyika zvayava mazuva ano. People have to go to work. We are now parents. Amwari kunze kwenyika. But God willingly, I'm sure we're going to give you some 2BG stuff forever and ever because isitaridu. So Blush, Kevin Ashley, Diana Samkangi, Rutendo Mushiraondo, the first female member of 2BG. And I have plans that she also comes back, do a song, Tichingodaru Chingodaru, because we are one team. At Nombo Viratas Yang. Oh well, yeah. Yeah, well, yeah, it happened.
1: What is the reaction when you heard that song from Wikipedia?
0: I was young, so I was like, what is he trying to do?

0: But then, yeah, I mean, Winky D is now a brand, a bigger brand. So it's kind of cool that, you know, people know that, and he's one of the big artists that I respect a lot, because I bet we've been in the game same time. Takapindo same time, Shimweza Eza, Shimodero, Shimodero. And I'm very happy Kuti, he has achieved, you know, the greatest part of Jano Kwanza Unga Achita in his music industry. That's how it's supposed to be. And I respect his brand very, very much. Diana. Yes. Modern, bubbly, having fun. I relate more to day-to-day life, you know? Maslang, roads, young people performing everywhere, you know? Kumchato, kuma party, kuma urban groups, shows, nana stana, nana roki, nanani. We still want to keep that urban groups community going. It can modify, yes, to new sounds, but the community should never die. This is why Diana Samkange is still there. Nima fans ake yayo vachikura vakadaro, you know, with the younger generation. So I guess both of them have prepared something for you guys, Mangwinya, Vesi na Diana Samkange, on this particular offering. So yeah, it's kind of different. It's very worldly. It's very what I was trying to do basically is to show people that you have to be versatile as a musician. This is why we don't hear Kanindo anymore. It's not like it's not a great genre, but times has changed. So Diana Samkange is moving with time. She's evolving with time. Mangwenya should also do that. Mangwenya is there to just show people that, you know what, culture is cool. Cherori younger, but culture is what? Is cool like that. Stilettos, buterako, slaying, whatever. That's Mangwenya, younger generation connection. The future is here. The future is now. We all get second chances. And that chance is now. And I don't want to mess it up. I wish myself luck. The space has always been there. Nyangesh needs a new stereotype. Vanaskana nima bend. So we are evolving from that time. People are accepting female musicians. Sevashand vangufanana nima male musicians. So I guess it's a great thing. Tika wanda industry, it means kunyangwe mashandire edu as female musicians. Jinita nyore, because the voice is now bigger. So it's a good thing. And competition is nice.
1: This is your boy DJ Miles of Proper Place Entertainment. It's an honor to have you right here at our studio with my sister Diana Samkange. And it's also an honor again to be part of Kungwandiyelese, the upcoming project, which I also did a track in Onzi Saka. So I'm just glad to be part of this epic project. I'm actually also the sister Diana. Like from day one, I was one of her dad fans. And I remember that when I was graduated, we're the same age, but then she's my sister, so I'm just glad to see.